right, it's a 5 o'clock hour. That's Funny Bone time. Right now, we're going to get you back to more music, but I'll take the first caller at 775-404-1115 for a family four-pack of Aces for Taco Tuesday tomorrow.

0: All right, Elizabeth Taylor by Taylor Swift. And all right, we're going to go over some just one fact before I get you to the 5 o'clock funny bone, because it's just funny. The Sox and Boston Red Sox, you know, the SOS, and the Chicago White Sox. It isn't supposed to be a weird spelling of the word socks, S-O-C-K-S. It's a shortened term for stockings. If you think about the Boston Red Sox and the Chicago White Sox, that's probably why they wear those heels. All right, enough tomfoolery. Now
1: that Florida Congressman Byron Donalds was out this week promoting literacy programs with a misspelled word on his sign, you have to admit it kind of proves his point. Stop going down into caves. Every year, there's another cave tragedy story and a dangerous rescue mission. And why? You know what's down there? More cave. Unless it's where you keep wine, stay up here with us. And if you still feel the need to get stuck in a dark hole, try grad school.
0: Little Bill Maher to get you going or get you home. All right, it is 5:16 right now. It's 94 degrees outside. I think that's going to be the high for the day, 94. And we're going to cool off and get to our sponsors and come back with a traffic report. Keep it locked on the best show in radio, only on 101.3, My Biggest Little Radio. 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
0: Alrighty, folks, it's 521. Here's another look at your traffic. We have Reno, 580 North and South Virginia and Patriot. 580 North, South Virginia and Patriot. Also in Reno, we have 395 North and Audi Boulevard. Those are both motor assists. And in Fernley, we have Chisholm Trail, 95A and Chisholm Trail at Taco Bell. So while you're waiting, go get yourself something to eat because food is good. All right, kicking off the next batch of rock, we got Harry Styles and American Girls. Make sure you guys stay buckled up, click your ticket, do not text and drive, and stay hydrated. Yeah, get your water and take in.
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0: I gotta tell you, you just gotta love Bruno Mars, and that's Risk It All. Just great stuff right there. It is 5:42. It is 94 degrees outside, and it is 5 o'clock Funny Bone time. So without further ado, let's get to it.
1: Got a wedding invitation in the mail the other day. Ugh, aren't those the worst? To me, getting a wedding invitation is like getting subpoenaed. Shouldn't that one be delivered by a sheriff? Just, I touched you. You're going. Why did they make the date so far away on the wedding invitation? Relax with your party. You're not the Olympics. And they ask you what you want to eat on the invitation? How the hell do I know what I want to eat a year from now? What do you think? September 12th, chicken or fish? What do you... They need to know now, I guess. They're gonna start raising the chickens, do you?
0: Just go steak.
2: How many people here like me that can't afford laser eye surgery?
0: Me.
2: Yeah. So you gotta stay up all night and wait for old Star Trek reruns to come on TV? You gotta wait for that scene where the Enterprise starts shooting the laser beams and you gotta run up and press your eyes against the TV? I can't wait for the future, man. That's one of the tough things about comedy, man, doing stand-up. You always got to stay ahead of the curve. Always be that comedian of the future. Well, tonight I want to do a joke that's not so much for you people, but for your children's children's children. I want to do a joke so that when they flick on this show sometime in 2050, there's a little treat waiting for them.
3: Ing-lack, ing-lack, ing-lack-lack, ing-lack. Ing-lack-lack, Dustin Hoffman, ing-lack. Ing-lack-lack, yeast infection, yuck-lack. Ing-lack, yalali. Onion rings.
0: Hey, it's kind of funny because it's National Onion Ring Day today. Wow, how about that? All right, folks, time to break away to our sponsors. Keep it locked right here. We'll come back with your final look at traffic on the best show on radio. 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
6: A portion of this hour is brought to you by the Fernley 4th of July. Call 775-399-4796 to be part of this year's parade. Dry camping is also available June 30th through July 5th.
7: All righty, folks. It is 4:58 here. 5:48. Here's a final look at your traffic. In Reno, we have a vehicle accident, property damage on 395 North and Audi Boulevard. 395 North and Audi Boulevard. And in Fernley, yes, 95A and Chisholm Trail. That's right in front of Taco Bell. So you know it's going to be a no-go right there. It's going to be congested really bad. And when it finally clears up, the roundabout is going to be choked. Like it's going to be really slow and stop and go. So just have your patience cap on and just take it easy. Make sure you guys stay locked up, clicking your ticket. Do not text and drive. And we're going to kick off the next batch of rock with Max, The Thing I Love on 101.3, featuring Andy Grammer.
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0: 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Fallon, Reno, Friendly Sparks, Nevada, and surrounding.
1: Celebrating America's 250th birthday, it's a moment considered to be the birth of the television age in politics. On September 26, 1960, CBS broadcast the first televised presidential debate.
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1: John F. Kennedy and Richard M. Nixon meet at the network studio in Chicago. 70 million viewers tuned in to see the candidates answer questions from moderator Howard K. Smith.
3: We have to remember that the Cold War that Mr. Khrushchev is waging, his colleagues are waging, is waged all over the world, and it's waged right here in the United States.
4: I'm not satisfied until every American enjoys his full constitutional rights. I think we can do better. I don't want the talents of any American to go to waste.
1: The telegenic Kennedy won the debate, according to TV viewers, but people who listened on the radio thought Nixon was the winner.

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1: Celebrating America's 250th birthday. In 1935, radio commentator and gossip columnist Walter Winchell was the first person to call a radio announcer a disc jockey. In those early days, DJs simply introduced records and read station IDs. But then pioneers like Al Jarvis developed personalities. With the birth of rock and roll, DJs became even more important.
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1: For I think only the second time since you've joined the show, Audrey.
2: Yeah.
1: You're my co-host.
2: I know.
1: But like a whole week. Jordan is on his honeymoon. I am here in body, not in spirit. I landed at 12:45 last night after a 22-hour flight or travel day home.
2: Yeah, that's crazy.
1: From the Azores.
2: The Azores.
1: Which is the Hawaii of Europe, I've since learned. But an island that's part of Portugal. And we'll talk about Jordan's wedding more in detail when he's back,
2: because
1: I want him to be a part of those conversations.
2: I want to hear his perspective too.
1: Yeah, but it was beautiful. He finally got married after like 4 wedding ceremonies on various places and celebrations.
2: Hey, but you gotta stretch it out.
1: It was beautiful. And yes, I am here in body and a little bit of spirit. But XYZ with Eric Zachary is on with Eric and Audrey this week.

She'll be alright. No riding shining armored knight. She will save herself this time. And in fact tonight, she did confirm. The cold never lasts, my darling. It just teaches the heart

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1: Tyra Banks is suing Netflix after she claims she was defamed by Netflix.
2: Yeah, this is a bit of a nightmare.
1: I saw this coming from a mile away. I don't know why she agreed to be a part of this series, the reality check. We'll get into it in a second. XYZ with Ian, XYZ with Eric Zachary. I'm still waking up from my flight. XYZ ENT. Wow. All brought to you by Eggland's Best. All right, Audrey, please mercifully help me here.
2: Yeah, so Tyra Banks is suing Netflix over the three-part series Reality Check Inside America's Next Top Model. Apparently, she had a 3.5-hour interview that they cut down to 16 minutes. She's suing them for defamation. I think that she came on this series to kind of clear her name because it's actually over something pretty awful.
1: Yeah, there was a lot of things harassment.
2: Yes, but just also the way that she treated her.
1: There were allegations that she knew about sexual harassment and was like letting it continue. Then she was exploiting other contestants.
2: Yes.
1: Who weren't doing well mentally just for views and whatnot. I do find it a little curious that she thought this was gonna help, because like this isn't something where there's like alleged stories from behind the scenes. They have those too, but there's also like video clips of
2: videos of this happening,
1: her being verbally abusive to people.
2: Yeah, there's video clips of her being verbally abusive to people. There are scenes from the show that just like should have, there are so many reasons why they should have been stopped from happening in the first place, of like the girls out on the town or whatever. But I guess her kind of only commentary on that was like, well, that's a production thing. I have nothing to do with the production side of things, but it's like her show.
1: Isn't she the executive producer?
2: Yeah, well, yeah, it's
1: producer
2: like.
1: Producer has to do with production.
2: Yeah. So she's suing Netflix. I don't really know what she expects to get out of this.
1: I mean, it all comes down, defamation really comes down to like, can you prove that they led a narrative that wasn't true?
2: Right.
1: But I don't know that she has enough of a defense to be like, this wasn't true.
2: Well, I feel like the real issue is that she doesn't really see the issue of what she did. And it's
1: Tyra
2: not
1: Banks
2: willing
1: is just
2: to take
1: weird, man. I mean, like, I've met her in person. I've interviewed her. I've heard stories from other people that have worked with her. Mm-hmm. Like, even if you take aside the alleged harassment or verbal abuse, you know, she's just kind of a weird person. She's quirky.
2: Yeah.
1: And she seems like the type that's just very unaware of like how she's coming off.
2: Right.
1: Which isn't good in these situations. But yeah, Tyra Banks suing Netflix for defamation after the America's Next Top Model reality check series that came out in February aired. It's XYZ with Eric Zachary, your XYZ ENT entertainment report, all brought to you by Eggland's Best.
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3: Me not working hard. Yeah, right. Picture that with a Kodak. Or better yet, go to Times.

0: It's XYZ with Eric Zachary on 101.3 FM, my biggest little radio. Taylor Swift was inducted to the 2026 Songwriters Hall of Fame, and she got up to make a speech, but this was the day after she attended, I think it was game four of the Knicks versus the Spurs. And this was part of her speech. Before she went into very meaningful commentary, this is what she led with.
1: The quality of my speaking voice is the product of two things that I'm not sorry for. One is that I was lucky enough to go to a Knicks game last night.
0: Which there was video everywhere. She was screaming, going crazy.
1: Screamed for 100% of it. I'm not going to scream tonight. And then I got to witness the amazing performances that I saw tonight. And then I just kept screaming. I just never stopped screaming. And so this is what you get.
0: Yeah. So Taylor, very aware that, hey, she wasn't using her voice the best way.
2: Yes.
0: But she went on to explain that, you know, out of everything that she does as a performer and that she's learned in the industry, the one thing that always felt natural to her that she didn't have to learn is songwriting. She had to learn how to be a singer. She had to learn how to be a performer. She had to learn how to basically have a public life with no privacy. She had to learn how to protect herself. But like the one thing that always came naturally was songwriting. And I thought that was a really eloquent way to phrase that. So Taylor Swift, part of the 2026 Songwriters Hall of Fame induction.

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1: Gotta keep it hot.
0: Hot like summer.
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0: XYZ with their exactly mom's hot take. It's all brought to you by T-Mobile. My mom joining the show to provide her perspective. Hi, mom. On what do you want to talk about today?
1: A new trend called tarps off, which is really not a new trend, but they're labeling it as such.
0: Horror.
1: And I just
0: off?
1: I find it like
0: taking your shirt off.
2: Yes,
0: yeah. Like pop the top.
1: Yes, that's
0: yeah,
1: it.
0: Yes.
1: Yep.
0: Jordan's a big
1: men?
0: Tarp off guy.
1: Are you?
2: In certain situations, yeah, I like
1: you
2: the tarp
1: are?
2: Off.
0: Yeah. Yeah, he looks for any excuse to be shirts, and he wants to be the skins of shirts.
1: You're
0: and skins.
1: Serious? I did not know this about you.
2: Yeah. For many people think I'm on the basketball court actively. I appreciate that.
0: I mean, you actively smell like.

0: played full court basketball.
1: Okay,
0: so.
1: All right, too far, too far.
2: Oh.
0: Oh, I thought you were going to say more.
2: No.
0: Mom's hot take on tarps off, which she thinks is trending now. We'll talk about it next. Hang on.

0: 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XYZ with their Zachary. 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Hi, mother.
1: Hello, son. You have never done this trend that I know of.
0: Maybe tarps
1: you
0: have. Off? That's because yes. I'm wildly insecure.
1: Oh, you shouldn't be. But like, it's just basically young men taking their shirts off at sporting events, and then it rallied again in October of 2025 with the Major League Baseball.
2: Yeah.
0: Thing. Was it baseball in October?
2: It's
0: I think football.
1: It was the finals.
0: Or whatever. It's the finals. The baseball finals.
2: Okay. Yes. No, as of right now. Football, because you guys said that. Baseball season being in full swing. Mm-hmm. The weather's nice. A lot of teams are seeing people at home games just ripping their shirts off. They're going tarps off. The Milwaukee Brewers just actually had to put out a new kind of rule at the stadium.
1: Thank God.
2: Saying, hey, you know, you guys can't, like, go nuts.
1: That's like arm hair everywhere. That's gross.
2: Oh, that's your problem.
1: I don't think men without their shirts on are attractive. I really don't.
2: Okay.
1: I'm not turned on by that. And okay. I never have. Ever. I was like, that does nothing for me.
0: Is this new? I didn't know that.
2: Hashtag
0: tarps off.
2: It happens like periodically, but it's coming
1: again.
2: Up now again because everybody, remember the cup snakes that they were doing at baseball games?
0: It just seems like a over masculine urge to like take your shirt off. Like when you're angry, you're going to fight or
1: that's
0: all learned behavior. Like get a better father figure.
1: There's a local celebrity in Chicago that posted, he's like, I might as well jump in on this trend, and I'm like, oh, please don't.
2: Great.
1: Do you know? You know him.
0: Just say the name. We'll be there.
1: Ryan Cheverino.
0: Oh yeah, okay. He seems like the type. Also, should not be popping the top.
2: Yeah.
0: Just say. Okay. Yeah. No, I don't participate in tarps off. That's more of a Jordan thing.
2: Well, now that you know it's becoming a thing, and you know you said hashtag, but I don't think people are really hashtagging. I think guys are just when they're in groups, they're like, "Are we going tops or tarps off?"
0: Yeah.
2: And then you know a collective of men. It was the appropriate.
0: I'm like
2: response.
0: Not even tarps on. What's that extra layer you put over a camping tent so water doesn't get in?
2: Like Eric's poncho's on.
0: Poncho coverage. Yeah, I'm layered up.
1: I quote, tarps off is sweeping through MLB ballparks. So yeah. I thought I'd jump on board. No, okay. I'm like,
0: jump on board as if you're participating?
1: Yeah.
2: No, mom, keep the tarp on. I was gonna say, are you going?
0: Keep the tarp on.
1: And that's not a fair trend if women can't do it.
0: I don't think anyone should be doing it. It has nothing to do with male versus female. I say just keep the tarps on.
2: Everybody's shirts on.
0: Let's dress for the occasion.
2: Now, if women are going tarps off, are you guys joining?
1: No.
0: You mean men are going?
2: No. I'm asking all
1: women.
2: In Virginia.
0: Like if you're at like a baseball game.
2: If you're at a baseball game and the ladies are saying,
0: how do I navigate this from an appropriate HR standpoint? Would you go tarps off at a baseball game in any circumstance?
1: Yes, she would.
3: Probably.
1: She might. She might.
2: All right, there we go.
1: She might.
0: All right, that's
3: in like a camaraderie way.
0: It's your prerogative. I'm keeping my tarp and poncho and pop up tent. It's XYZ with their exact mom's hot take. All brought to you by T-Mobile.
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11: Celebrating America's 250th birthday. 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
12: Hello, friends. 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
11: The beloved series is an indelible part of the American fabric, comedy that has earned immortality status.

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1: XYZ with Eric Zachary. Audrey and I are co-hosting the show this week because Jordan is on his honeymoon.
0: Aww.
1: I just got back from Portugal for his wedding.
0: Yes.
1: He got married in the Azores, as we say here in America, or the Azores, as the Portuguese say. Beautiful, beautiful island. Well, there's several islands, but we were at São Miguel, and it was incredible. Beautiful wedding. Because it was a very limited wedding party, there was like 20 people that attended the wedding. Mm-hmm. Him and his fiance, or now wife, Sam, planned a bunch of things for us to do.
0: Okay.
1: Which is very sweet. It's also a little daunting to like meet up with the same 20 people 4 days in a row for activities.
0: Yeah.
1: And the final activity did not go to plan.
0: Like a team building exercise.
1: Do you know what Gilligan's Island is?
0: Audrey, kind of.
1: You're 24. So I don't know if you like, okay. So there's this old show about like a cruise ship that went out, or a little like, you know, day cruise for 3 hours for a tour. And then he got shipwrecked and they ended up on an island.
0: Yes.
1: That's kind of what happened to us.
0: Okay.
1: I'll talk about it next on XYZ.
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0: It's XYZ with Eric Zachary on 101.3 FM, my biggest little radio. XYZ with Eric Zachary. Jordan is on his honeymoon. That means, yes, he's married.
1: Woo-hoo. And
0: I was there for it. I just got home like 8 hours ago. I'm so tired.
1: Yeah, that's wild.
0: It's okay. It's okay. I'll live. But Audrey and I are co-hosting the show all this week. I do want to hold a lot of the wedding stories because there was a lot of fun moments until Jordan gets back. Because A, he should be able to talk about that too. But B, I need him to know how I feel. And I feel like the best way for me to get that across is in a very comedic aspect, like our show. All of that to say, there's one story I want to share right now. From his wedding, after like 3 days, 4 days of like, you know, it's a very intimate wedding on the islands, Azores Islands in Portugal. We were all doing like different activities and there was like 20 of us. So it felt very White Lotus-y because like we were all staying in this like villa, like nice, beautiful little tiny resort, but it was a complete buyout. So like the only people I would see are either the staff or people from the wedding.
1: Okay.
0: So after, you know, 4 days, you start to be like, oh man, I wish these people were not here all the time.
1: Yeah, you're getting into episode six or seven.
0: Yeah, it's nothing personal. It's just like, I don't know some of these people that well. And you just keep seeing the same reoccurring people.
1: Characters.
0: Yeah. So the final thing we had planned for as part of the wedding was to go on a 3 hour boat ride tour, which is on the Atlantic Ocean, by the way. Like this is in the middle of the Atlantic. It's like 2.5 hours west of the mainland Portugal.
1: Was it like to see the islands or what?
0: We were supposed to go around the island.
1: Okay.
0: It was raining all day.
1: Awesome.
0: And I was trying to do the busman thing without overstepping, being like, are you sure this is a good idea? There's a couple people, including my girlfriend, Rachel, that I already know, like, don't do great on boats. Maybe we scrub the boat. Like, maybe we just do something else. And Samantha and Jordan were like, no, no, no, no. We got to do it. It'll be fine. I just called the boats covered.
1: Yeah.
0: And I'm not a boat guy, but I know enough about boats that, like, I'm like, I don't think this is the kind of boat you think it is. Because they kept saying it was a catamaran.
1: Okay.
0: This was not a catamaran.
1: What was it?
0: It was like a 20-seater, like, speedboat. Kind of.
1: Got it.
0: A little bit bigger than a pontoon.
1: Rachel.
0: Oh, so when we got on the boat, like 10 minutes in, we're hitting 20-foot waves.
1: Yeah.
0: We're dropping, you know, 15 to 20 feet at a time.
1: Oh, no.
0: It's not just Rachel. There's several other people. There's one bathroom, if you can even call it that. It's literally a closet with like a bucket.
1: Yeah, with a bucket in it.
0: Yeah. And after like 30 minutes, Jordan, finally, like everyone, it's misting raining during all of this, by the way. And it's like, you know, we're on the island, but it's not that warm. It's like 68 degrees. So it's cold enough that everyone's kind of like miserable. And I'm just, I like rides. So like, I'm fine. I don't get motion sickness.
1: Woo! Yeah.
0: Yeah, but like I'm trying to look out for everyone, but I'm just like standing up, trying to keep everyone in a good mood, trying to pass out drinks.
1: Yeah.
0: Keep the morale alive.
1: Yeah.
0: Jordan walked up to the two boat guys and was like, hey guys, let's just spin it around. Let's just go back to the harbor. And I don't think they fully understood the translation. So they just turned the boat and went the other way. And we just like relived everything we just did for another 2 hours.
1: No.
0: Yeah.
1: Oh,
0: then after everyone got off the boat, that was kind of like the last I saw of everyone of the wedding. To a point that Jordan, I'm trying not to bother him on his honeymoon. He did text me today and I quote, hey man, I just want to thank you again. Your speech was incredible. We'll talk about that later. Aww. I did the best man speech. Please apologize to Rachel for the boat because, it didn't work out with the weather and I should have pivoted earlier, not only for her, but for several people that were not feeling great on the
1: boat.
0: Oh,
1: no.
0: We have video, don't worry. So I'm going to wait for Jordan to get back, but we will be posting a video of this 3-hour excursion. At one point, I thought we were going like to capsize.
1: Dear.
0: It's not great. But Jordan's married. That's the end of the story and he's on his honeymoon and we survived the boat ride all but barely. XYZ.
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0: XYZ with Eric Zachary. Your mental health moment. We do this every single Monday, just taking some time to go over tips, tricks, ideas to be the best version of yourself. Mm-hmm. And I just got back from a long travel week, not only with my friends and Jordan and his wedding party, but also my relationship, mm-hmm. which is fairly new on paper, you know, 8 months, 9 months in. Mm-hmm. And it's a long time to spend with people. And I'm not yes. saying like that in a negative way, like, oh my God, like all these big fights happen, but just like a lot of little things can get on your nerves and yeah. fester. And I just kind of made the decision finally going into this trip was like, have the conversation, yeah. talk to someone. Don't not do it because you fear that it's going to bring up more things.
1: Yeah, absolutely.
0: But then you were also saying you recently saw a quote that hit you.
1: Yeah, it said you should always assume ignorance over apathy in conflict. And that really sat with me because I can be kind of accusatory sometimes. I know this about myself. I'm trying to work towards being more understanding.
0: I'm very similar to you though. Yeah. Like I assume if you hurt my feelings or you say something sideways that you know what you did.
1: Yeah.
0: And that's why I really like that quote. Like assume that someone has no idea because how else would they?
1: Yeah.
0: And then maybe things can get resolved a little bit easier. Mm-hmm. So have the conversation, but also Audrey, with the better quote, always assume ignorance over apathy and conflict.

0: better.
1: The World Cup has taken over not only the United States, all of North America, but many major stadiums around the country hosting games, including Levi's Stadium, the Bay Area, where I guess FIFA asked that they cover the Levi's logo.
2: Yeah.
1: Because they're like, hey, this is not your thing. We don't want this branding.
2: Okay.
1: I get it. Like, the World Cup's his own entity. They have their own sponsors.
2: Yeah, sure.
1: But the funny part is that Levi's answer to that was like, okay, but the, our sign's like permanent. Gosh. So they put like a tarp over it. And you can still see the shape of the Levi's logo. To such a degree,
2: awesome.
1: It backfired so much that everyone like was Googling what the logo is, and people are tagging FIFA, and they're like, "Oh my god, like love the not Levi's Stadium."
2: I love stuff like this.
1: Levi's then changed their logo on their social media to a picture of the logo without, you know, the words Levi.
2: Genius! It's absolutely genius.
1: Is a great pun because Levi jeans.
2: Levi genius.
1: There you go.

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XYZ with their Zachary. We call it XYZ Fresh Out, all brought to you by Optima Tax Relief. A bunch of new music that comes out every week. It's very hard to keep up with everything. So we're like, hey, here's a little sample size of some of the songs that maybe you want to add to your playlist. First up, Lauv. It's got a brand new song called Don't You Know. Bye.

0: I really like this drop.
1: He's getting back in his bag. A lot. Yeah, so that's Lauv, L-A-U-V. It's called Don't You Know. And then you may have heard of this band. They're kind of new on the scene, BTS. Kidding. It's called Come Over. Unique for BTS.
2: I thought so too.
1: It kind of reminds me of like a weekend song almost.
2: Yeah, no, definitely.
1: I like it. Yeah, that's BTS, Come Over. Then you've got Olivia Rodrigo. This is called Stupid Song.

0: Very classic Olivia.
1: Yeah.
0: Like, I don't mean this in a negative way, but like I could hear this. Someone else could be singing it, and I'd be like, oh, that's an Olivia Rodrigo song.
1: Yeah, absolutely.
0: Very driver's license-esque. And then finally rounding it out, a friend of the show, I'm very excited to say, he was one of our first interviews. His name's Ryan Mack. He's an Irish singer out of just outside Dublin that got us started on TikTok. Yeah. But he just put out a song, Irish Goodbye. Which is funny because he hasn't put out like Irish music until this song. That's like very.
1: I had a lot of fun pulling the audio for this.
0: Yeah. Let's give them an Irish goodbye. I just love the guy so much. He's such a lovable personality. If you haven't seen his videos, I highly recommend you look him up. Again, his name is Ryan Mack. He's actually about to start his U.S. tour. So
1: this makes you want to do a little jig.
0: This Galway Girl, like those are my songs. I'm not even slightly Irish, and it's like, it's me for sure. But yeah, Ryan Mack, Olivia Rodrigo, BTS, and Lauv, this week's XYZ Fresh Out Artist, all brought to you by Optima Tax Relief.
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15: Celebrating America's 250th birthday. We the People hasn't always meant all the people. It took 144 years after our nation's founding for women to win the right to vote. The suffragette movement in the U.S. began in 1848 with a women's rights convention. But back then, the idea of women being able to vote seemed too extreme to some of the attendees. Susan B. Anthony became the leader of the movement in the 19th century.
16: It was we the people, not we the white male citizens,
17: nor yet we the male citizens, but we, the whole people, who formed the Union, and we formed it, not to give the blessings of liberty, but to secure them.
18: Not to the half of ourselves and the half of our posterity, but to the whole people.
15: By 1918, 15 states had granted women the right to vote. A year later, Congress voted in favor of all women in the U.S. having that right. And in 1920, the 19th Amendment was ratified by a majority of the states. Today, we take that right for granted, and women have run for some of the highest offices in the land, including president.

0: 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My mom wants to pop the tarp. She wants to go tarps off. She saw this
1: on
0: social media.
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2: That's crazy calling them peekaboos. Yes. 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Yeah, the latest trend. It's nothing new, men taking their shirts off at sporting events. But now, like, the new phrases are, we going tarps off, boys?
3: Yeah.
2: And I'm just like, no. Like, let's Winnie the Pooh, if anything.
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0: XYZ with Eric Zachary. It's Monday, and despite me being here in body, a little bit in spirit, I'm very tired. I'm very jet lagged.
1: Yeah.
0: Landed like 8 hours ago after a 22-hour travel day. We still want to make sure that we're taking time for the important moments, like our mental health moments here on the show. And I was gone for a week, which is crazy for me. I don't usually, I mean, I travel all the time, but I rarely am not touching home base for like more than 3 days.
1: Yeah.
0: Which I prefer. But I was gone for 6.5, 7 days almost. It was a very long time to spend not only away from home when my, you know, my dad's sick. I've talked about it on the show, and I'm always worried about my mom. But also with my partner, Rachel. You know, like we're 8 months into something, and it's a long time to spend with one person that early into a relationship.
1: Yeah.
0: And there was a couple of moments we were finding ourselves, not just Rachel and I, like this entire wedding party that was all very intertwined. Like, you start to get on people's nerves.
1: For sure.
0: And, you know, nothing, not to make any mountain of a molehill, but I just started realizing, like, hey, stop letting things fester. Have that conversation with someone.
1: Mm-hmm.
0: And this can be, you know, in my case, this isn't just my relationship, but also my friendships and these other people that I don't really know that I'm spending a lot of time with. Yeah. Like, it was just so much easier to make the decision to, like, hey, just talk to them for a second versus letting something fester or making something bigger in your head than it actually is.
1: Mm-hmm.
0: And I've realized that a lot lately, not only on this trip, but just in life. Like, I've never been really good at, like, talking it through with someone.
1: Yeah.
0: Because sometimes I'm fearful of, like, is that conversation going to make it worse?
1: Yeah.
0: But as of late, I think my new motto is just, like, have the conversation.
1: Yeah. I saw something recently this past week that really stuck with me that was, like, talking about conflict. And it was saying you should always assume ignorance and not apathy. And
0: I don't know.
1: That's so profound to me because I feel like I am kind of the person where if somebody hurts my feelings, I'm like, well, why would you do that?
0: Yeah.
1: Knowing that that would hurt my feelings.
0: I'm right there with you. I assume that they know what they did.
1: Yeah. I'm like, you know me well enough to know that this has hurt me. But like at the end of the day, like you can't expect somebody to expect your feelings, mm-hmm. especially when you're in a new relationship or even you're like
0: friendships
1: kind of encountering a conflict you haven't encountered before. So
0: right.
1: Yeah, I thought that was really, really good.
0: I like that.
1: And a good start to opening a conversation as well.
0: Always assume ignorance over apathy.
1: Mm-hmm.
0: I like that a lot. Okay,
1: yeah.
0: I was going to keep it simple and be like, have
1: no,
0: the conversation.
1: I know. But you reminded me of it.
0: Rope, Audrey's like, I got a better one.
1: No.
0: Your mental health moment, all brought to you by Progressive Insurance.
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1: It's XYZ with Eric Zachary on 101.3 FM, my biggest little radio. Tyra Banks is mad that she didn't look the best in the Netflix documentary Reality Check about America's Next Top Model. She sat down for this series for like a 3-hour interview, I guess. They only used 16 minutes.
2: Well, right. I mean, what did she think? Like,
1: she thought she was going to clear her name based off of a lot of contestants and people involved with the production of this early 2000 series that there was things she knew about that she didn't act on, that she herself was very verbally abusive. It's kind of hard to say that she wasn't when there's video of it.
2: I mean, to my understanding, she was just kind of like, no, you guys don't understand. This wasn't my fault.
1: Yeah.
2: I had nothing to do with this.
1: At best, it's a very unaware thing to say.
2: Yeah.
1: At worst, she probably was very aware of what she was doing. Now she's trying to play dumb. But yeah, she's suing Netflix for defamation. I don't think she's got a case. And I personally am like a little litigator. So we'll see how it plays out. But Reality Check, the three-part series, is on Netflix. It came out in February if you want to check it out.

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0: I think few things are more relatable in our day-to-day life on the show than like the things that we encounter when traveling, right?
1: Yeah.
0: Whether it's a road trip or on a train or on an airplane. Every time we talk about this, we'll get a million messages at XYZ content on Instagram that are just like, oh my God, do I have a story that beats that?
1: Yeah.
0: So let's just lead in. Again, we're not trying to talk about Jordan's wedding too much until he's back. He's on his honeymoon right now. But Audrey and I went to obviously Jordan's wedding.
1: Yeah.
0: Audrey, you went home.
1: I went home to Minnesota.
0: But you took the train home.
1: I took the Amtrak, yes.
0: And you had an experience. I had an experience on the airplane coming home. Let's talk about planes, trains, and automobiles on XYZ next.

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1: A lot of travel for Team XYZ over the last few days. Obviously, talked about this a lot on the show. Jordan's on his honeymoon right now. He got married in Portugal, in the Azores Islands, San Miguel Island, to be specific. Beautiful. I was there. I love him to death. Still kind of a headache. This is like, not only did you pick a very destination wedding, but a place that requires several connections too.
2: Yeah, like it's not Cabo.
1: No, it's, there's no direct flights, right? So that was a fun adventure back, at least, especially after like a full week of being in Portugal. So my girlfriend and I went to Lisbon first, and then we flew to this island, this little island, and we had a I'm not exaggerating. I actually did the math. We had a 22-hour travel day yesterday.
2: That's insane.
1: Not because of, like, that's how long it actually takes, but, like, we also sustained crazy delays.
2: Yeah.
1: Long story short, not that I'm asking anyone to feel bad for me, because I know people go through this all the time, but, like, just one of those, like, everything that could go wrong was going wrong. Like, the flight got delayed, then you get on the plane, then they finally push from the gate, sit on the tarmac for 90 minutes, decide they have to return to get fuel. After getting fuel, realize there's a mechanical, they have to try to fix the plane. You get back on the plane, you get back off the plane, you get back on the plane. By that point, it's like 9:30 at night, and we're like, they're gonna cancel this flight.
2: Yeah.
1: And if we cancel, we're screwed, because we're connecting through Newark, New Jersey, which, like, so many people are coming back from New York because of the Knicks win and everything.
2: Oh, I didn't even think about that.
1: It was, and then obviously the World Cup games, and it's just crazy.
2: Busy New York weekend,
1: But I feel like Audrey had the scarier situation traveling.
2: Well, I don't know if it would be scary. It's just, here's the thing. The Amtrak has not been my friend. I've taken it a couple times now to get back home. It's just a little bit more affordable, but it takes forever. It takes, like, without delays, it takes 8 hours. I've now had one Amtrak experience that has not been delayed. But on my way home to Minnesota, we were already delayed because we got stuck behind a freight train, and it's like the dark ages of public transportation and freights get to go first for whatever reason. So we're delayed. Things are kind of just like, the guy sitting in front of me is kind of a little weird. He has his seat reclined all the way. He's talking really loud on his phone, whatever. I'm not paying attention. I'm trying to mind my business.
1: Right.
2: We, like, are just kind of chugging along, and we hear, can we get a conductor to the dining car? And then we hear, can we please get a conductor, like, to the dining car?
1: Over the PA?
2: Over the PA, because that's how they communicate for whatever reason.
1: Right.
2: And so you see someone running. Well, first of all, the conductor goes, well, there's only two of us. So that's all he says.
1: Great
2: you
1: start.
2: See somebody running to go get the conductor. Then you see the conductor run back with this person. We finally stop for, like, a fresh air break. I go outside, I come back in, and the guy in front of me is getting, like, escorted off the train.
1: Oh my God.
2: And I was like, what did he do? I mean, I didn't see him do anything.
1: Right.
2: But so we're like, we get even more delayed because we're waiting for this guy to get escorted off the train for God knows what reason, whatever happened in the dining hall or dining car.
1: Dining hall. Yeah, that's.
2: So I'm like,
1: I just want you to have one normal train experience.
2: I just want one normal train experience. Just one time.
1: XYZ.
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1: Celebrating America's 250th birthday. As a young boy, he enrolled in art classes. His teachers couldn't have dreamed that he would one day produce dozens of animated motion pictures, create one of the most beloved cartoon characters of all time, and build theme parks that would enchant children all over the world, and their parents too.
2: I'd say human personalities in the body of a cartoon animal.
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1: Walt Disney is an American success story beyond compare, from Mickey Mouse to Snow White. 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
5: He wanted positive thinkers. 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It never failed. 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
1: His legacy stretches from the creation of Mickey Mouse in 1928 right up to today. It's truly a Disney

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1: For I think only the second time since you've joined the show, Audrey.
2: Yeah.
1: You're my co-host.
2: I know.
1: But like a whole week. Jordan is on his honeymoon. I am here in body, not in spirit. I landed at 12:45 last night after a 22-hour flight or travel day home.
2: Yeah, that's crazy.
1: From the Azores.
2: The Azores.
1: Which is the Hawaii of Europe, I've since learned. But an island that's part of Portugal. And we'll talk about Jordan's wedding more in detail when he's back,
2: because
1: I want him to be a part of those conversations.
2: I want to hear his perspective too.
1: But it was beautiful. He finally got married after like four wedding ceremonies on various places and celebrations.
2: Hey, but you gotta stretch it out.
1: It was beautiful. And yes, I am here in body and a little bit of spirit. But XYZ with Eric Zachary is on with Eric and Audrey this week.

0: Tyra Banks is suing Netflix after she claims she was defamed by Netflix.
1: Yeah, this is a bit of a nightmare.
0: I saw this coming from a mile away. I don't know why she agreed to be a part of the series, the reality check. We'll get into it in a second. XYZ with Ian, XYZ with Eric Zachary. I'm still waking up from my flight. XYZ ENT. Wow. All brought to you by Eggland's Best. All right, Audrey, please mercifully help me here.
1: Yeah, so Tyra Banks is suing Netflix over the three-part series Reality Check Inside America's Next Top Model. Apparently, she had a 3.5-hour interview that they cut down to 16 minutes. She's suing them for defamation. I think that she came on this series to kind of clear her name because it's over something pretty awful.
0: Yeah, there was a lot of things harassment.
1: Yes, but just also the way that she treated her.
0: There were allegations that she knew about sexual harassment and was letting it continue. And then she was exploiting other contestants.
1: Yes.
0: Who weren't doing well mentally just for views and whatnot. I do find it a little curious that she thought this was going to help because this isn't something where there's alleged stories from behind the scenes. They have those too, but there's also video clips of
1: videos of this happening.
0: Her being verbally abusive to people.
1: Yeah, there's video clips of her being verbally abusive to people. There are scenes from the show that just should have. There are so many reasons why they should have been stopped from happening in the first place. Of the girls out on the town or whatever. But I guess her kind of only commentary on that was well, that's a production thing. I have nothing to do with the production side of things, but it's her show.
0: Isn't she the executive producer?
1: Yeah, it's
0: producer has to do with production.
1: Yeah. So she's suing Netflix. I don't really know what she expects to get out of this.
0: I mean, it's all comes down, defamation really comes down to can you prove that they led a narrative that wasn't true.
1: Right.
0: But I don't know that she has enough of a defense to be this wasn't true.
1: Well, I feel the real issue is that she doesn't really see the issue of what she did. And it's
0: Tyra Banks is just weird, man. I mean, I've met her in person. I've interviewed her. I've heard stories from other people that have worked with her. Mm-hmm. Even if you take aside the alleged harassment or verbal abuse, she's just kind of a weird person. She's quirky.
1: Yeah.
0: And she seems like the type that's just very unaware of how she's coming off.
1: Right.
0: Which isn't good in these situations. But Tyra Banks suing Netflix for defamation after the America's Next Top Model reality check series that came out in February aired. It's XYZ with Eric Zachary, your XYZ ENT entertainment report, all brought to you by Eggland's Best.
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1: Woo!
0: Jordan's on his honeymoon.
1: Yeah.
0: So thank you. Hold like the yes. Batman sound effects, like wham, bam. Audrey and I are co-hosting all week. I just got back from Portugal, which is where Jordan's wedding was, which was beautiful. It also was just so far to travel for.
1: Yeah, I mean, it's pretty far.
0: I'm going to continue to give him ish for that forever. Yeah, but absolutely. it was a beautiful wedding. You just traveled back from Minneapolis.
1: Yes.
0: And we both had some wild travel experiences. Tyra Banks is suing Netflix for defamation after she wasn't thrilled with how she was perceived of the America's Next Top Model documentary. Shocking. Taylor Swift explained why her voice was gone at the 2026 Songwriters Hall of Fame induction and more. If you missed any of the show or you want to run anything back on demand, just search for us wherever you get your podcast. XYZ with Eric Zachary.

0: XYZ with Eric Zachary. Audrey and I are co-hosting the show this week because Jordan is on his honeymoon.
1: Aww.
0: I just got back from Portugal for his wedding.
1: Yes.
0: He got married in the Azores, as we say here in America, or the Azores, as the Portuguese say. Beautiful, beautiful island. Well, there's several islands, but we were at San Miguel and it was incredible. Beautiful wedding. Because it was a very limited wedding party, there was like 20 people that attended the wedding. Mm-hmm. Him and his fiance, or now wife, Sam, planned a bunch of things for us to do.

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0: 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XYZ with Eric Zachary. Jordan is on his honeymoon. That means, yes, he's married.
1: Woo-hoo.
0: And I was there for it. I just got home like 8 hours ago. I'm so tired.
1: Yeah, that's wild.
0: It's okay. It's okay. I'll live. But Audrey and I are co-hosting the show all this week. I do want to hold a lot of the wedding stories because there was a lot of fun moments until Jordan gets back. Because A, he should be able to talk about that too. But B, I need him to know how I feel. And I feel like the best way for me to get that across is in a very comedic aspect, like our show. All of that to say, there's one story I want to share right now from his wedding. After like 3 days, 4 days of like, you know, it was a very intimate wedding on the islands, Azores Islands in Portugal. We were all doing like different activities and there was like 20 of us. So it felt very White Lotus-y because like we were all staying in this like villa, like nice, beautiful little tiny resort, but it was a complete buyout. So like the only people I would see are either the staff or people from the wedding.
1: Okay.
0: So after, you know, 4 days, you start to be like, oh man, I wish these people were not here all the time.
1: Yeah, you're getting into episode six or seven.
0: Yeah, it's nothing personal. It's just like, I don't know some of these people that well. And you just keep seeing the same reoccurring people.
1: Characters.
0: Yeah. So the final thing we had planned for as part of the wedding was to go on a 3-hour boat ride tour, which is on the Atlantic Ocean, by the way. Like this is in the middle of the Atlantic. It's like 2.5 hours west of the mainland Portugal.
1: Was it like to see the islands or what?
0: We were supposed to go around the island.
1: Okay.
0: It was raining all day.
1: Awesome.
0: And I was trying to do the busman thing without overstepping, being like, are you sure this is a good idea? There's a couple people, including my girlfriend, Rachel, that I already know, like, don't do great on boats. Maybe we scrub the boat. Like, maybe we just do something else. And Samantha and Jordan were like, no, we got to do it. It'll be fine. I just called the boats covered.
1: Yeah.
0: And I'm not a boat guy, but I know enough about boats that like, I'm like, I don't think this is the kind of boat you think it is. Cause they kept saying it was a catamaran.
1: Okay.
0: This was not a catamaran.
1: What was it?
0: It was like a 20 seater, like speedboat. Kind of.
1: Got it.
0: A little bit bigger than a pontoon.
1: Rachel.
0: Oh, so when we got on the boat, like 10 minutes in, we're hitting 20 foot waves.
1: Yeah.
0: We're dropping, you know, 15 to 20 feet at a time.
1: Oh, no.
0: It's not just Rachel. There's several other people. There's one bathroom, if you can even call it that. It's literally a closet with like a bucket.
1: Yeah, with a bucket in it.
0: Yeah. And after like 30 minutes, Jordan, finally, like everyone, it's misting raining during all of this, by the way. And it's like, you know, we're on the island, but it's not that warm. It's like 68 degrees. It was cold enough that everyone's kind of like miserable. And I'm just, I like rides. So like, I'm fine. I don't get motion sickness.
1: Woo! Yeah.
0: Yeah. But like, I'm trying to look out for everyone, but I'm just like standing up, trying to keep everyone in a good mood, trying to pass out drinks.
1: Yeah.
0: Keep the morale alive.
1: Yeah.
0: Jordan walked up to the two boat guys and was like, hey guys, let's just spin it around. Let's just go back to the harbor. And I don't think they fully understood the translation. So they just turned the boat and went the other way. And we just like relived everything we just did for another 2 hours.
1: No.
0: Yeah.
1: Oh,
0: then after everyone got off the boat, that was kind of like the last I saw of everyone of the wedding. To a point that Jordan, I'm trying not to bother him on his honeymoon. He did text me today and I quote, hey man, I just want to thank you again. Your speech was incredible. We'll talk about that later. Aww. I did the best man speech. Please apologize to Rachel for the boat because, it didn't work out with the weather and I should have pivoted earlier, not only for her, but for several people that were not feeling great on the boat.
1: Oh no.
0: We have video, don't worry. So I'm going to wait for Jordan to get back, but we will be posting a video of this 3-hour excursion. At one point I thought we were going like to capsize.
1: Dear.
0: It's not great. But Jordan's married. That's the end of the story and he's on his honeymoon and we survived the boat ride all but barely. XYZ.
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1: Celebrating America's 250th birthday. In 1962, President John F. Kennedy said these inspiring words.
2: We choose to go to the moon in this decade and do the other things, not because they are easy, but because they are hard. 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
1: Kennedy's promise was fulfilled when Neil Armstrong, Buzz Aldrin, and Michael Collins sailed to the moon in Apollo 11.
3: Okay, engine stop. Houston, Tranquility Base here. The Eagle has landed. Roger, Tranquility, we copy you on the ground.
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0: 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XYZ with their Exactly Mom's Hot Take. It's all brought to you by T-Mobile. My mom joining the show to provide her perspective. Hi, Mom. On what do you want to talk about today?
1: A new trend called tarps off, which is really not a new trend, but they're labeling it as such.
2: Horror.
1: And I just
2: off?
1: I find it like I just find
2: taking
1: it like
2: your shirt off.
1: Yes,
2: like pop the
1: yes,
2: top.
1: That's
2: yeah,
1: it.
2: Yes.
1: Yep.
2: Jordan's a big tarp off guy.
1: Are you?
2: In certain situations, yeah, I like
1: you
2: the tarp
1: are?
2: Off. Yeah.
0: Yeah, he looks for any excuse to be shirts, and he wants to be the skins of shirts.
1: You're
0: and skins.
1: Serious? I did not know this about you.
2: Yeah. For many people, think I'm on the basketball court actively. I appreciate that.
0: I mean, you actively smell like you played full court basketball.
2: Okay,
0: so.
2: All right, too far.
1: Oh.
2: Oh, I thought you were going to say more.
1: No.
0: Mom's hot take on tarps off, which she thinks is trending now. We'll talk about it next. Hang on.

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0: 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Hi, mother.
1: Hello, son. You have never done this trend that I know of.
0: Tarps
1: maybe you have.
0: Off? That's because yes. I'm wildly insecure.
1: Oh, you shouldn't be. But like, it's just basically young men taking their shirts off at sporting events, and then it rallied again in October of 2025 with the Major League Baseball.
0: Yeah.
1: Thing.
2: Was it baseball in October?
0: It's
2: yeah. Football.
1: It was the finals.
0: Or it's, okay. it's the finals. Started. The baseball finals.
3: Okay. No, as of right now. Football, because you guys said that. Baseball season being in full swing. Mm-hmm. The weather's nice. A lot of teams are seeing people at home games just ripping their shirts off. They're going tarps off. The Milwaukee Brewers just actually had to put out a new kind of rule at the stadium.
1: Thank God.
3: Saying, hey, you know, you guys can't, like, go nuts.
1: That's no. like arm hair everywhere. That's gross.
3: Oh, that's your problem.
2: That's
1: I don't think men without their shirts on are attractive. I really don't.
3: Okay.
1: I'm not turned on by that. And okay. I never have ever. I was like, that does nothing for me.
0: Is this new? I didn't know this.
1: Yeah,
0: hashtag tarps off.
3: It happens like periodically, but it's coming again. Up now again mm-hmm. because mm-hmm. everybody, remember the cup snakes that they were doing at baseball games?
0: It just seems like a over masculine urge to like take your shirt off. Like when you're angry, you're going to fight or
1: that's
0: all learned behavior. Like get a better father figure.
1: There's a local celebrity in Chicago that posted. He's like, I might as well jump in on this trend. And I'm like, oh, please don't.
0: Great.
1: Do you know? You know him.
0: Just say the name. We'll be it.
1: Ryan Cheverini.
0: Oh, yeah. Oh, okay. He seems like the type. Also should not be popping the top.
3: Yeah.
0: Just saying. Okay. Yeah. No, I don't participate in tarps off. That's more of a Jordan thing.
3: Well, now that, you know, it's becoming a thing and, you know, you said hashtag, but I don't think people are really hashtagging. I think guys are just, when they're in groups, they're like, are we going tops or tarps off?
0: Yeah.
3: And then, you know, a collective of men. It was the appropriate
0: I'm like
3: response.
0: Not even tarps on. What's that extra layer you put over a camping tent so water doesn't get in?
3: Like Eric's poncho's on.
0: Poncho coverage. Yeah, I'm layered up.
1: I quote, tarps off is sweeping through MLB ballparks. So yeah. I thought I'd jump on board. No, yeah. I'm like,
0: jump on board as if you're participating?
1: Yeah.
0: No, mom, keep the tarp on.
3: I was going to say, are you going?
0: Keep the tarp on.
1: And that's not a fair trend if women can't do it.
0: I don't think anyone should be doing it. It has nothing to do with male versus female. I say just keep the tarps on.
3: Everybody's shirts on.
0: Let's dress for the occasion.
3: Now, if women are going tarps off, are you guys joining?
1: No.
0: You mean men are going?
3: No. I'm asking all
1: women.
3: In
0: oh,
3: Virginia.
0: Like if you're at like a baseball
3: if
0: game.
3: If you're at a baseball game and the ladies are saying,
0: how do I navigate this from an appropriate HR standpoint? Would you go tarps off at a baseball game in any circumstance?
1: Yes, she would.
4: Probably.
1: She might.
3: She might. All right. There we go.
1: She might.
0: All right. That's
4: it's like a camaraderie way.
0: It's your prerogative. I'm keeping my tarp and poncho and pop up tent. It's XYZ with their Exactly Mom's Hot Take Call brought to you by T-Mobile.
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0: Taylor Swift was inducted to the 2026 Songwriters Hall of Fame. And she got up to make a speech, but this was the day after she attended, I think it was game four of the Knicks versus the Spurs. And this was part of her speech. Before she went into very meaningful commentary, this is what she led with.
1: The quality of my speaking voice is the product of two things that I'm not sorry for. One is that I was lucky enough to go to a Knicks game last night.
0: Yeah. Which there was video everywhere. She was screaming, going crazy.
1: Screamed for 100% of it. Yeah, right. Okay, I'm not going to scream tonight. And then I got to witness the amazing performances that I saw tonight. And then I just kept screaming. I just never stopped screaming. And so this is what you get.
0: Yeah, so Taylor, very aware that, hey, she wasn't using her voice the best way.
2: Yes.
0: But she went on to explain that, you know, out of everything that she does as a performer and that she's learned in the industry, the one thing that always felt natural to her that she didn't have to learn is songwriting. Mm-hmm. She had to learn how to be a singer. She had to learn how to be a performer. She had to learn how to basically have a public life with no privacy. Mm-hmm. She had to learn how to protect herself. But like the one thing that always came naturally was songwriting. And I thought that was a really eloquent way to phrase that. So Taylor Swift, part of the 2026 Songwriters Hall of Fame induction.

0: The World Cup has taken over not only the United States, all of North America, but many major stadiums around the country hosting games, including Levi's Stadium, the Bay Area, where I guess FIFA asked that they cover the Levi's logo.
1: Yeah.
0: Because they're like, hey, this is not your thing. We don't want this branding.
1: Okay.
0: I get it. Like, the World Cup's its own entity. They have their own sponsors.
1: Yeah, sure.
0: But the funny part is that Levi's answer to that was like, okay, but the, our sign's like permanent. So they put like a tarp over it. And you can still see the shape of the Levi's logo. To such a degree,
1: awesome.
0: It backfired so much that everyone like was Googling what the logo is, and people are tagging FIFA, and they're like, "Oh my god, like love the not Levi's Stadium."
1: I love stuff like this.
0: Levi's then changed their logo on their social media to a picture of the logo without, you know, the words Levi.
1: Genius! It's absolutely genius.
0: Is a great pun because Levi jeans.
1: Levi genius.
0: There you go.

0: We've been talking about our travel delays on the show, yeah. XYZ with Eric Zachary. Audrey did admit to me that after having another wild Amtrak experience,
1: yes.
0: going up to Minnesota, yeah. and getting home for a few days, you had a non-delayed train yesterday.
1: Yes, which was incredible. It still took forever. That's okay. I signed up for that.
0: Sure.
1: So it's fine.
0: But you said that the guy next to you...
1: Yes, unfortunately, the man next to me, very kind man, really sweet. He was like business guy wearing his little suit on a Sunday. I was a little confused, but whatever.
0: Okay.
1: He was wearing a cologne that just I didn't like the smell of. And then he was also profusely sweating. And the smell of his sweat and cologne was just a lot for me. And it's not his fault.
0: A petri dish of
1: scent. It's not his fault at all. It's just... I was just
0: I sweat a lot. I'm a perspirous man. I yeah. carry deodorant with me.
1: Well,
0: and I'm so yeah. aware of like when I'm sweating to re-up on deodorant.
1: Well, it was mainly that I didn't like the smell of his cologne. And then it just...
0: Was it like a very like alcohol-based?
1: No. And here's the thing. It was very like tobacco forward.
0: Ew.
1: And so it just...
0: Are you sure he just didn't smoke?
1: No, I'm sure. Okay. I'm sure. Because it was like a perfume.
0: What do you want to smell like? Marbella?
1: Well, yeah. So I was just like, I don't know. I don't know. But I felt really bad because then I moved and he was like, oh, don't forget your books. And I was like, I'm sorry.
0: You're mad that the smelly sorry. Man was also nice.
1: He was so nice.
0: Got it.
1: And he was just like a dad. He was just like a nice dad. And I just felt bad. It was just a nightmare.
0: Rachel and I were in... We were in Lisbon before Jordan's wedding.
1: Yeah.
0: He got married in the Azores, which is the islands. So mm-hmm. her and I went to mainland Portugal first for 2 days and mm-hmm. had a great trip. And we got an Uber back to the airport. And the Uber was like, I guess Teslas are all like really new there. And like everything in Portugal is very like sustainable. And they're trying to be like very EV forward.
1: Sure.
0: So we get in the Tesla for the Uber and he has like one of those diffusers. Like we have one in the studio, mm-hmm. but they're industrial. They go and they can go off as much as you want. But he has it like behind our headrest in car. So like every 20 seconds, it's like
1: it's like being
0: waterless
1: a
0: infuser. Yeah. But it was like this like bubblegum strawberry.
1: I get super car sick.
0: Oh my God.
1: I can't do strong smells in cars.
0: It was like someone profusely vaping in my face for like 15 minutes.
1: Oh my
0: God. And I was just like, oh man, dude. Like I appreciate you trying to make your car smell good. A, pick a better scent.
1: Yeah.
0: B, this does not need to go off every 15
1: maybe
0: seconds.
1: Maybe like when you're not driving.
0: He had one up front too. He was like double gassing us.
1: That's wild.
0: XYZ with Eric Zachary. Audrey and I are co-hosting all week. Jordan's on his honeymoon.
1: Yeah.
0: That's it for us today. I usually say everybody say goodbye, but Audrey say goodbye.
1: Bye.
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12: Celebrating America's 250th birthday. It's the great American pastime, and there's nothing more exciting in baseball than a home run. But home runs were not a big deal until 1927, when New York Yankee Babe Ruth set the all-time record for the most home runs in a single season with 60.
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12: That record stood for 34 years, until Roger Maris hit 61 home runs in one single season.
14: Fastball hits deep to right, it's fucking it! 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
12: All records are meant to be broken, and the most home runs during an MLB season now stands at 73.
15: Second baseman moves 20 feet into right field. Barnes hits one. Deep to right field. Look at him, the coming call. Barnes has number 73.
12: Thanks to Barry Bonds' superhuman batting for the San Francisco Giants in 2001.
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4: Burnley is the place to be this 4th of July. This year, they are not only celebrating our country's 250th anniversary, but also the 25th anniversary of Fernley becoming an incorporated city. The day starts with a grand parade down Main Street. 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Starting at dusk, a spectacular fireworks show. There will be live music until midnight. 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

0: 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Fallon, Reno, Friendly Sparks, Nevada, and surrounding.
1: Celebrating America's 250th birthday. In 1936, one man shattered the myth of Nazi superiority. Jesse Owens, the grandson of a slave, competed in the Olympics in Germany that year.
2: Ohio State's phenomenal Jesse Owens again takes the spotlight as he sprints for the takeoff in the broad jump.
1: Adolf Hitler wanted to show the world that the Aryan race was racially superior. But 22-year-old Owens destroyed that lie by winning an unprecedented 4 gold medals. He proved to the world that excellence is not confined to one race or nationality.
3: After the fanfares of the Olympic opening comes the most amazing performance by America's Jesse Owens in the 100 meters. The world's most superb runner makes the others look as if they're walking as he wins the final and equals the world's record time. This and his later victory in the long jump may well be the athletic performances of the century.
4: The competition was grand and we're very glad to come out on top. Thank you very kindly.
1: He returned to the United States where discrimination was still rampant, but his achievements were an important stepping stone on the road to civil rights for all.

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1: Celebrating America's 250th birthday. 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The general manager of WFIL-TV told Dick Clark he was the new host of their daily show, Bandstand, and he was to start that very day. 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
1: Burnley is the place to be this 4th of July. 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The day starts with a grand parade down Main Street. 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

0: 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And here's a little taste of what you can expect with us every single night.
1: I hate people who have fear of airports. Grow up. Grow up. Grow up. I hate people who have a lack of their... I can keep going.
2: Do you have something, Audrey?
1: I'm not done. I hate people who interrupt me.
2: Whether you're getting into shenanigans with me, Jordan...
1: I had a cousin who maced himself.
2: I did that. I maced myself at summer camp.
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2: I
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4: If you could describe to us Christmas Carol right
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1: Give me a 10-second pitch.
3: Okay, yeah. Scrooge, yeah. Grumpy man. Yes. Then there's Tiny Tim, little sad boy.
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1: First of all, Tiny Tim's not a main character at all.
3: Yes, he is.
1: In like the first scene in the end.
3: No, yes, he is. Because he's like, oh, Christmas.
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0: 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Fallon, Reno, Friendly Sparks, Nevada, and surrounding.
1: Celebrating America's 250th birthday. In 1962, President John F. Kennedy said these inspiring words.
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3: Okay, engine stop. 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The Eagle has landed. Roger, Tranquility, we copy you on the ground.
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1: Burnley is the place to be this 4th of July. 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
1: Celebrating America's 250th birthday. In 1935, radio commentator and gossip columnist Walter Winchell was the first person to call a radio announcer a disc jockey. 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But then pioneers like Al Jarvis developed personalities. 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
7: This is Robert Perea from Fernley Reporter with your Fernley News Minute for Tuesday, June 23rd. Lyon County Sheriff's deputies conducting an investigation Saturday morning arrested a registered sex offender who had failed to update his registration. Deputies said the man, Matthew Villafane, had changed his residence several times since he last registered on May 12th. NV Energy said the 400-megawatt Sierra Solar facility under construction north of Fallon is on schedule to be completed in the first quarter of 2027. The Sierra Solar project will deliver power to the Tahoe Reno Industrial Center by connecting to the Tracy Valmy power line that runs from near Battle Mountain to the Tracy Power Station west of USA Parkway. Stay in touch with your local news with the Fernley Reporter. I'm Robert Perea from the Fernley Reporter, and this has been your Fernley News Minute on 101.3 FM, my biggest little radio.
6: 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Fallon, Reno, Fernley, Sparks, Nevada, and surrounding.
8: Celebrating America's 250th birthday. You may not have heard of Mary Kay and Johnny, but it was the first American situation comedy series, premiering in 1947. 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
9: Hello, friends. I'm your Vitamita Benjamin girl.
8: The beloved series is an indelible part of the American fabric, comedy that has earned immortality status.

0: It's a brand new day. Let's get the show underway. It is Hey Morton. I'm your host, Rick Morton. Welcome to it. There's D-Rock. There's Adina.
1: Hey, Morton.
0: I want to ask you a question to start the show because there is a city who has a public arts project saying, hey, let's hire artists to do public works of art and we'll pay these artists to do it.
1: Okay.
0: And I can't tell if this town got trolled or not because there's two pieces of art in this town that look very nice and they've done a very nice job with it. But the city residents were mad about it.
1: Oh.
0: And the city council said, nope, the art is going to stay. So my question is, did these people get trolled or not? I'll share it with you next.
1: And you know, I love fast food. It's like my thing, right? And I just found out that Chick-fil-A, even though they have ruled the satisfactory, I guess, customer satisfaction world.
0: Yeah, they're always number one in customer satisfaction.
1: They're not. Not anymore. They have been dethroned for the first time in a few years. I'm going to share what fans are loving more than Chick-fil-A. They're saying, no, these people are doing it right and everyone else has to follow. I am shocked. I'll share what that is.

0: use your phone to play all the hits and to make phone calls. As if you'd use it for that.
1: I don't feel like talking.
0: Just say, hey, Alexa, play
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0: It's a brand new day. Let's get the show underway. It is Hey Morton. I'm your host, Rick Morton. There's Adina.
1: Hey Morton.
0: There's D-Rock. I want to start out the show by asking you if this town, did they get trolled? It's a town in Maryland. And a judge has ruled that there's nothing wrong with a couple of sculptures that the city paid to commission an artist to do.
1: Okay.
0: They're nice sculptures as part of a public art project. And it turns out people are mad because the artist created two very oversized, glossy sculptures. One's an eggplant and one's a peach.
1: Oh, my God.
0: The people are not happy about it and wanted it removed.
2: There was, you know, a huge debacle, you know, because of the sexual innuendos with the peach and the eggplant. Everybody on the street was signing. They came in, where can I sign these petitions? We want the peach to stay. We want, you know, we want it here. We love it.
3: It's just something different. People, it catches your eye and you see it and you say, wow, yeah, this is great. So it's just exciting.
4: I don't think it's that serious. I think it's a little fun piece of fruit. And if you're going to get your panties in a twist about that, then that's all you.
0: Yeah. I don't know.
1: No,
0: I'm kind of mad, though, to pay tax money to make a big eggplant. It's like, we get it. We're not stupid.
5: Yeah, I don't want that. That's big, dumb.
0: It's nice. They're like nice, glossy, what look like they could be made of glass, but it's metal sculptures.
5: What a waste of money.
0: A total waste of money to have a giant, two giant peaches and a large eggplant.
5: Like, dude, we get it.
0: Yes.
5: But no.
0: But why did you do that? Yep.
5: I'm offended for them.
0: Right. You know? It's like you made sexual emojis.
5: Yeah.
0: I mean, just be honest with it. So,
5: oh,
0: yeah, the city's, the judge said, hey, they can stay.
5: Oh,
0: we like
5: God.
0: It and they get to stay. So, and I mean, the peaches and the eggplants are like as big as a person.
5: Wow.
0: So it's pretty like, oh my gosh.
5: Give it a few days. It'll get like destroyed or like graffitied even worse. Yeah.
0: Get vandalized.
5: Gosh.
0: Yeah.
5: Okay. For more than like a decade, Chick-fil-A has basically ruled fast food when it comes to customer satisfaction. People love that, you know, they say like their little have a great day. I can't remember exactly what they say.
0: I don't either, but there's always seven people in the drive-thru.
5: Yes.
0: Someone's getting trained all the time.
5: But not anymore. Turns out, according to the American Customer Satisfaction Index, which I didn't know that existed and I didn't know I could participate in, but not anymore. Chick-fil-A has just been dethroned by guess what? Food chain. I can't even call it fast food chain. I guess it is.
0: Probably Arby's because they're like, oh my God, thank you. Somebody showed up. Thank you so much.
5: They roll out the red carpet
0: yes.
5: for you.
0: Come here. Sit down. Sit down. Oh, look.
5: Oh my God.
0: It's a customer.
5: Paying one.
0: Oh my God. You're going to order? Yes.
5: No, it's not Arby's.
0: What?
5: It's Jersey Mike's.
0: Oh yeah. 100%.
5: What? They have just rated so well. People, fans love that their customer experience is always the exact same. It's very, they're saying they're very reliable. The food, the customer service, yeah. The prices, like there's no surprises.
0: No, you know what? Now when I do Jersey Mike's, I go online and I order it. It tells me it's going to be ready at a certain time. It's always ready at that time. It's never late. Not only that, when I walk in, I say, it's for Rick. Oh, yeah, here you go. They hand it right to me. You're never waiting. You don't wait around. And now, I don't go in line to get this sandwich made, but it's probably real nice. And the food is really good.
5: It is.
0: It is really fresh. I'll tell you what. If you try to give me the exact same sub sandwich with Jersey Mike's and Subway, I would know immediately.
5: Oh, for sure.
0: Yes. Yeah, so it's superior.
5: I just feel like you can't put them in the same category as like a drive-through place. Because I feel like a drive-through place, any place, Chick-fil-A, McDonald's, anybody, it is way more chaotic. And so for them to have like good customer service means like they're working at a higher level than just a few guys on a grill slicing up some meat.
0: Yeah,
5: no offense.
0: I mean, yeah. But then again, when it's lunchtime and you don't have to wait and your food's always on time and you know what? It's never wrong. Have you ever had a Jersey Mike's where you're like, oh, they didn't get it right?
5: No. Mm-mm.
0: It's always
5: right.
0: Well,
5: because I'm standing there hovering over telling them what to do.
0: Oh.
5: You know?
0: Well, that's, you're
5: a little
0: the
5: more.
0: One.
5: A little more.
0: That's why you're not in the customer satisfaction index because you never are. Zero. It's always zero. It's always zero.
5: That's so true.
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0: way.
1: George Lucas is out of retirement, and I'm going to share what project he just attached himself to. I can't wait. But first, Ella Langley was on stage the other night, and she decided to just, I guess, take a moment and share with the audience and get a little personal, which she doesn't often do. But she says now she's turning to God during times of struggle instead of other stuff. Take a listen.
2: I've read my Bible almost every single day. Instead of trying to go to other things like I have before, either men or drugs or other feelings, to try to make myself feel a certain way, I go to him first.
3: Oh, that's, you know, I didn't know the drugs were an alternative for her. She didn't strike me as someone's like, maybe she just, well, I don't want to get into all the details of drugs, but.
1: I don't, same. I was the same. I was like, wait, did she really say drugs? No, what? She doesn't strike me like a girl who parties crazy or does stuff like
3: right,
1: that.
3: I didn't get that vibe, but you never know what people are going through, so good for her.
1: Yeah. George Lucas is out of retirement, and it's not even for like a Star Wars project. He is
3: the new shift manager at In-N-Out in Marin County.
1: I can't wait.
3: It's like, we finally got one. I've always wanted to do this.
1: I love the big safety pins.
3: And I'll be making potato french fries with the potato masher. It's really cool. Have one at my house. You're like driving through the drive-thru. Like, I swear to God, I saw George Lucas flipping burgers at In-N-Out. Like, that's, I'm thinking that can't be him.
1: Oh my God. He's actually voicing a character in the upcoming movie, Minions and Monsters.
3: Oh, that's cool.
1: So it's not clear if he's going to be a human character, a monster, or a minion, but the studio behind it, which is under the Universal Studios umbrella, the CEO said that George is actually already talking about a role he wants to do in the next Minions Monsters movie because he had such a good time.
3: Now, what if he's not good at it and he's like, you know, I really want to do this again. Like, dang it. All right.
1: The voice didn't really land.
3: Yeah, like, all right, well, what are you going to do? Okay.
1: All right.
3: Yeah.
1: You got to give it to
4: a record-breaking couple got married in their hundreds. Congratulations to Marjorie Feiterman, 102, and Bernie Littman, 100. Let me be the first to say to the happy couple, so when are you guys having kids?
1: I'm Medina on Hey Morton, and that's your Daily Dirt.

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0: No matter what you ask us, we'll answer it. We just jump in and tell you what we think, and even if it's not flattering to ourselves, we tell the truth. It's called Hey Morton. Hit us up with your questions. Hey Morton on Instagram. Sheila wants to know, Hey Morton, out of the three of you, who dominates at board games?
1: Ooh.
0: I want to see what we think about that, because if you're good at board games, you kind of have like a strategic mind, I think.
2: Hmm.
0: All right, we'll find out next, and not like chutes and ladders, like legit board games. It's next here on Hey Morton.

0: Anything you want to know, we'll answer it. You just ask us in our DMs. Send your question via DM at Hey Morton on Instagram. Sheila wants to know, Hey Morton, out of the three of you, who dominates the most at board games?
1: Ooh.
0: And I'm not going to answer that right away.
2: I'll put myself out there and I'll say I'm not the greatest at it, but I'm the pettiest because I'm not good at board games. I feel like board games, to me at least, are pretty much luck, right? You kind of get the luck of the draw. If you roll the dice on a game or if you have to, anything of that nature is all good luck, dude. But outside of that, like, I'm going to tax you. Like, if you land on my property or if you, I'm going to be petty. That's it. That's the best that I can do.
0: It is luck because it is the roll of the dice. However, mathematically, you kind of look at it and go, well, there's a probability. Like, Yahtzee is the perfect game where you're like, okay, look, I know getting three of a kind is going to be a lot more rare than a full house.
2: Yeah.
0: So I'm going to take this three of a kind or vice versa, whatever.
2: Right.
0: So you do have to have some strategy on that one.
2: Mm-hmm.
0: But other than that, yeah, you're right. It's kind of just luck of the dice. And so are you going to land on Park Place or do you just keep boardwalk and that's it? What are you going to do? What about you?
1: I don't play board games. I never have. I've never played Monopoly. I did Yahtzee one time last year, and I was almost in tears how confused I was, and I hated it, every moment of it.
0: Really? Wait, Yahtzee confused you? Why?
2: To tears?
1: I didn't like it at all.
0: What was confusing you?
1: It was three of us were playing, so maybe, my friend was trying to keep score. I don't know. I don't even think we were playing it correctly.
0: Right. I don't either because you keep your own score.
2: Yeah.
0: You got to keep your own score.
1: She kept the score for all of us.
0: No.
2: Oh, that's where you... Yeah, you messed up.
0: Yeah.
1: It was bad.
0: Your friend didn't know Yahtzee.
1: Yeah. Me neither. So it didn't help. The only game thing that I ever played and I was kind of good at it, but I was really little, was Chinese checkers, which is so random. But besides that, no. I don't play board games. I don't even know how to really do like Goldfish or whatever that. What is it called? Uno?
2: What? Uno?
1: Not even Uno.
0: You don't know how to. Okay.
1: I don't.
0: We are definitely doing
2: we
0: Uno.
2: We have to.
0: On YouTube Live, we're going to play Uno. You will love it.
2: One of us is going to get in a fight, but it's going to be great.
0: It's fun.
1: I'm no joke. Like, I just have never played them.
0: All right. Well, good. Because I know how to cheat at Uno really good.
2: Draw 100.
0: Yeah. Yep. All right. So I'm going to say me, but you know what? I'm willing to teach you to get better because I like competition.
1: Yeah, that would be fun.
0: Yeah, all right.
1: And I want to play Monopoly. I mean, I know all the pieces, and I've just heard so
0: much
1: about it.
0: That's too much. Listen, if Yahtzee's got you screwed up, not Monopoly.
2: Right.
0: Yes. You'll be like, never again.
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8: All right, let's play Guess Words. 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You just hear their clues and you guess words. 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
9: I'm going to shoot for like 9. Why not? I don't think I've ever actually said that out loud. Ooh.
10: Okay, that's cool.
9: It's a little scary.
10: Nice. I'll match that.
8: All right. D-Rock says 9. Okay.
10: Yeah.
8: We got big ballers today. So
9: wait, I'd like to change my answer. 10. Just kidding.
8: I know you've never said that.
10: Yeah, right, yeah.
8: All right, let's play. Let's see. Sky's the limit. 866-570-1903. 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
8: 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D-Rock and Adina are both going head-to-head, and they are ready to play. And we'll start out today with Reba. And Reba's been wanting to play, so this is great. We're excited to have you on, Reba. You're going to play with who, D-Rock or Adina?
16: Adina.
8: Oh, Adina.
10: Nice.
8: All right, someone's going to play with Adina. Do you play with her, like, off the air? Is she the one you vibe with? Or?
16: Yes, I mostly just... you know, try to answer all of them by myself.
10: That's cool.
8: That's good. Well, let's see how you do. You've decided to step up and play, and we applaud that ahead of time.
10: Yeah.
8: So here we go. 30 seconds on the clock. Say pass if you get stumped. On your marks, get set, go.
9: Opposite of frowning is to
16: smile.
9: The blink control changes TV channels.
16: Remote.
9: Yes. Don't blink your finger at someone and stare.
16: Point.
9: Yes. Opposite of high heels are...
16: flat.
9: Yes. You fry an egg in a frying
16: pan.
9: Yes. You blink a ball to someone so they can catch it.
16: Pass.
9: Salmon is a type of
16: fish.
9: Yes. You blink.
8: Time's up.
10: Good job.
8: You blink?
9: I was about to say, you blink in the pool so the water gets everywhere. And I was going to say, splish.
16: Splash.
8: Splash is right. You can't say splish. It sounds like it rhymes a little.
9: I know. How else?
8: Yeah. You do a cannonball to create a big blank when you jump in the pool. Yeah, I think that's where
16: the
8: you go.
16: Splash.
8: Yeah. You would have got that. Boy, you guys did really great. You got 7 today,
9: ooh,
8: Reba.
9: You are so good.
8: You are good at this game.
16: Pretty good.
8: Oh, it's really good. All right, so hold on. Don't go anywhere. Zara is waiting to play and wants to see how you're going to do. Might be a tie game. Stay right there. Let's go to Zara. Zara, you and D-Rock need to get 8 to win.
17: Let's do it.
8: All right, 30 seconds on the clock. Say pass if you get stumped. On your marks, get set, go.
10: This leather strap keeps your pants up. It's got a buckle on it.
17: Belt.
10: Yes. When you're a senior in high school, your last dance is your senior...
17: senior prom.
10: Yes. If you like someone, if you really, really like someone, you ask them out on a... or you take them out on a...
17: date.
10: Yes. This animal
17: date.
10: Produces milk and beef.
17: Cow.
10: Every yard usually has a chain-linked what around it?
17: Fence.
10: Yes. Kids love playing with the eye what?
17: Pad.
10: Yes. This is an annoying bug that'll suck your blood.
17: Mosquito.
8: Ooh, man. Did not get it right in time for the buzzer. You said mosquito right after the buzzer sounded.
9: It was like a second. Like,
8: yes, it was so close.
17: But we did good. How do we do?
8: You got 6.
17: Wow, okay.
8: Yeah, not bad. You didn't
10: still
8: win, but
10: it's
8: still pretty good, Zara. Are you feeling good about that? I mean, 7 within a tenth of a second.
17: I did better, but Yeah.
8: Yeah. You know what? I think it always feels like you've answered 20 words by the time you get done because you're so, like, intense, right? You're like, dang, this game. It gets into your blood like a mosquito.
9: No.
17: Right?
8: Right. But you didn't quite do it, but thank you for playing Guess Words here on Hey Morton.
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0: Brian's going to tease what's coming up next in the dirt.
1: Nikki Hilton Rothschild just made a really strange comment that has the comment section on the internet going, girl, what are you talking about? I'll share what Nikki said. See what you think next in the Daily Dirt.

0: Hilton is kind of going a little viral for a little comment she made. I think she was trying to be relatable, but it didn't land. But first, you know, Tom Holland and Zendaya are now married, we recently found out, but they've been together since 2016, like a decade. Turns out, though, it wasn't until 2017 when Zendaya first fell hard, like, what is the phrase?
1: Head over heels.
0: Head over heels for Tom. And it was a specific moment, she says. The two of them competed against each other on the show Lip Sync Battle. And like you had to like really go all out.
1: Oh, I remember that.
0: Song.
1: Yeah.
0: Yeah. And Tom went viral because he basically did a drag performance for Rihanna's song Umbrella. And he wore like fishnets and like a black leather thing. Like he went all out. Turns out that was the moment. Zendaya says, "It took so much confidence for a straight guy to pull off drag that in that moment, that was when she fell for him."
1: Huh. I'm not 100% sure I buy that.
0: I also wish that wasn't a part of their story, you know?
1: Yeah. Well, you know, your father came out dressed all up. What?
0: He was wearing heels and singing Umbrella, Ella, and I thought, I love him.
1: Now that guy's confident. What? I've done things where I've been confident and it didn't land the same.
0: No.
1: Dad, get off the roof. I got this. It's not the same.
0: No.
1: Oh, okay.
0: Nikki Hilton Rothschild is, you know, part of a huge billionaire dynasty family. The Rothschilds are so famous for banking and just doing amazing business. And then her being
1: and
0: a Hilton.
1: Conspiracy theories, right?
0: Oh, yeah.
1: There were always conspiracies.
0: And then, of course, she's also a Hilton. Like, this woman is rolling in money. And yet, she decided to get on TikTok and share, like, these five things that she's kind of over when it comes to, like, doing in her daily life.
1: Okay.
0: And the first comment has everyone rolling their eyes. Take a listen.
2: Five things I am obsessed with this week. Number one, bare nails. I didn't ever think I'd say that, but it's practical. It's saving me time. It's saving me money. So I'm embracing it.
1: Okay, well, bare nails, got it. But you know what? Honestly, even the birds sound rich.
0: Like, where are you?
1: I know. I'm in the Cotswolds. Yeah. I have a huge this.
2: Five things I am obsessed with this week.
1: Those birds don't sound that good where I live. It's like, caw, caw.
2: I think I'd say that, but
1: it's like, are you in your aviary? Oh, man.
0: Oh, my
1: God. Yeah, where I'm like, it's just different.
0: Yep.
1: Wow, way to go.
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1: Celebrating America's 250th birthday. 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
2: When you get a fastball and you hit it squarely, it'll go much further than a slow ball. 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
3: Fastball hit deep to right, it's put the end. 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
4: Second baseman moves 20 feet into right field. Barnes hits one.
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0: what's trending, what you'll be talking about when you get into work. Oh, this one's wild. This poor man was caught street racing. His name is William Bosworth. Listen to this.
1: So is there any reason you guys are street racing? Because you're 110 and he's 125.
0: Now, by the way, he's in his 80s.
2: He's in his 80s?
0: Yes.
2: Oh, my God.
0: Street racing in his 80s.
1: So is there any reason you guys are street racing? Because you're 110 and he's 125.
3: That guy, he swerved at me, and he shouldn't have done that.
1: Okay.
3: I am out just having a little ride in my favorite car.
2: Yes, sir.
0: Yeah. He's like, you know what? What's it going to do? I'm an old man, 85 years old.
2: He's like, go ahead. Give me the ticket.
0: Yeah. He's like, he was in a Nissan sports car doing 110.
2: Wow.
0: At 85 years old. And look, the guy swerved at him. What's he supposed to do? He's got to race him. Oh, you want to race, do you, kid?
2: Zero. Yeah.
0: He's like, yeah, that youngin' over there. The guy's like 53. Yes. Yeah. 85 years old doing 110. I think at that age, it's like, you know what? You get to do your age plus 50.
2: For sure.
0: Right? There you go. Yeah. Turns out a game of pickleball took a violent turn. I don't know. How does pickleball get so violent? I don't get it.
2: I know.
0: I've had it happen, right?
2: I've had it happen, yes.
0: How?
2: People get crazy competitive. And you know what? Those serves are explosive. And so when you hit that, when you get the ball on your end, you're like, hey, dude, chill. And that's where the argument starts.
0: How does a wiffle ball ever become explosive? I don't get that.
2: It's because it's close proximity. Like, you're only like a few feet away from the person, so I feel like you're always wondering, like, where is this about to hit me? Oh. I think that's at least for me.
0: Well, took a violent turn in Florida. A woman assaulted a stranger, basically hitting him in the head with her paddle multiple times. She's facing felony battery charges. Oh. And here's a girl named Stacy who works at Old Coast Pickleball and was surprised.
4: That wouldn't be the one who I would pick that would be feisty at all, that would have trouble coming his way. It would hurt a lot. I can't imagine doing it to anybody.
2: I'm surprised the story isn't about me.
0: I know, right? Really? I'm like, it's pickleball. Who could be mad about it? It's not even real. It's not even like an actual real sport.
2: I would be chasing someone with my paddle. Like, you knock it off.
0: Oh, my gosh. It's the worst.
2: Oh, my God.
0: Yeah, ladies, I would not expect this lady to do that. Yeah.
5: According to new research, in the wild, chimpanzees likely ingest the equivalent of several alcoholic drinks every day. The chimps imbibe alcohol by guzzling ripe fruit, which puts their ethanol intake at about 14 grams per day. You're telling me that animals that fling their poop might be drunk.
0: All right. I'm Rick, and now you know what's trending here on Hey.

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0: To the beats you'll have on repeat.
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1: Whoa, Bunny and Jelly Roll have both addressed the divorce. Wait until I share the juicy details next in the Daily Dirt.

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0: Bunny EXO have both addressed the divorce. Wait until you find out all these juicy details in just a minute. But first, well, the other day was Father's Day, and Gisele Bündchen jumped on social media to, of course, give a sweet tribute on Instagram to, well, her husband, Joaquin Valente, the jiu-jitsu instructor. They do have a baby together, and she said, "Thank you for leading by example. You're an incredible role model." It was a really sweet message. She also shouted out her own father and said, "Happy Father's Day to all the dads out there." The one missing was Tom Brady. No shout out to Tom Brady, who she also shares two kids with that are teenagers. And in previous years, she has always given him a shout out. Not this year.
1: Took the low road.
0: Oh, what happened? I wonder if it's because this is, you know, Joaquin Valente's first Father's Day with their new baby. So maybe she thought, I'll only reserve it for him. I don't know what the...
1: Yeah, you know, I don't know. It seems like... If it's maybe privately, we don't even know. Maybe Tom was down there and they had a nice evening. She didn't feel like she needed to mention it. So we don't know the behind the details, but it does seem dubious that she wouldn't mention Tom because it is the father of their kids. And they have, those kids grew up a long time with those two being parents.
0: Right.
1: And in those kids' mind, those two are the parents. They're parents.
0: I know.
1: So, yeah. But you know what? It's before social media, we didn't have all these problems, did we?
0: No.
1: Because you didn't have to provide updates on your opinion all the time.
0: Exactly.
1: Yeah. So is it even real? No. But it is surprising.
0: Speaking of surprising, we heard Jelly Roll filed for divorce from his wife, Bunny, that, you know, they were together for over 10 years. And then they both addressed it. Surprisingly, very soon. Jelly Roll addressed his divorce while on stage the other night during a concert and said this.
2: Me and my wife are best friends. We will always be best friends. We just got off the phone earlier today. Nobody cheated on nobody. She just did a whole podcast about it. You can go watch it. Every word of it is the truth. That will be my best friend forever. This is the only time I will ever speak about it. Bunny, I love you, baby. Thank you for those 10 years. They were incredible.
1: Well, that's a way to handle it.
0: All
1: now,
0: right.
1: I believe no one cheated on each other. Here's why. Here's my thought. Because I know you're about to play what she's going to say.
0: Yes.
1: I want to say this before. If he says, hey, you can listen to her in her words, whatever she says goes.
0: Right.
1: Then I believe it because now he's given her the credibility to say whatever she wants.
0: True.
1: And so my feeling on it is, well, then he's got transparency going because otherwise he would be like, I got my side. She got her side. That's different.
0: Right. Like he's, yeah. I mean, what he has nothing to hide. It sounds like.
1: Yeah.
0: I will say I did watch her full-blown podcast because you know me, I needed the details. Mm-hmm. And in it, she did talk about the last couple of years, her being a little depressed because she lost three people that were really close to her, her grandmother, her, you know, a lot of people. And then this year they were trying to do IVF and they also had mishaps with that and it didn't work out. So a lot of trauma, it sounds like, that she just wasn't in a good place. However, stuff hit the fan on Mother's Day, which wasn't long ago, because apparently that day they got into some sort of argument. We don't know what it is, but it was so bad that she ended up packing her stuff and leaving the house and told him, well, you know, just divorce me, one of those kind of arguments. And she said she was only speaking out of anger. And then on May 9th, he went and filed for divorce. So, okay, May 9th, he files for divorce. Mother's Day, they get into an argument and they allegedly break up. May 9th, he files for divorce. But somehow, he's already dating? Because this is what Bunny said.
3: My husband is ready to date.
4: He's reared
3: and ready to go. He's all hopped up on testosterone, let me tell you. And he's ready to go. So he's even started dating, which is great. I love that. So his DMs are open. Shoot your shot. I will be the ex-wife. Okay, and we'll have a great time.
1: They're all trying to act like they're cool, but that's problematic too. It's like,
0: it's
1: all weird.
0: It gets even weirder. I thought this was like, okay, yeah, maybe she's trying to play it off, whatever. No, it gets weirder because she says they still plan to go through IVF together and have a baby together and raise the baby as one big happy family.
1: Oh, that's really odd.
0: Together.
1: Yeah.
0: What's going on?
1: They're not divorced.
0: What is happening?
1: They're divorcing and they're not getting divorced. I bet you they get back together.
0: Something's off here.
1: Yeah, something. You're right. I agree. Something doesn't add up with the math. You're like, why would you pursue that? And maybe she's just saying, you know what? He's got all this testosterone he's on now. He's losing weight. He's in shape. And I just need a break.
0: I'm sorry.
1: You need to just take it down a notch, bro. I need a break.
4: A Michigan man recently dropped an engagement ring through the grates of a bridge while proposing to his girlfriend. On the bright side, he doesn't need it anymore.
0: I'm Medina on Hey Morton, and that's your Daily Dirt.
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She'll be alright. No riding shining on at night. She will save herself this time. And in fact, tonight, she did confirm. The cold never lasts, my darling.

0: You know, if you like playing our games, this is about the time of day we play a game every day. 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This is how this works. We save our, we turn cameras on in here and record this, and then we upload it to our YouTube page so you can pause the game, like a Beat the Bosnian or, you know, like What You Say, any of these games. And what you get to do is play your version on your time, and when we ask the questions, you answer them, and then compare scores and see how you do when you hit play, because we give the answers as well.
1: Yeah.
0: And so if you love that and you guys want something fun to do later on with the family, if you're in the car, boy, road trips are coming. It's a great way on road trips to play games in the car. Play What You Say, whatever. Go to YouTube/HeyMorton. Our channel is Hey Morton, HeyMorton. On Tuesdays, the game we play is one where you must know the English language. It's called What'd You Say? I'm going to give you a word and its definition. You just have to tell me if it's real or fake. I know you love playing this game.
1: Yes.
0: Dina is always tempted to run out and get in her car and call.
1: Seriously.
0: It's time to play. What You Say? Next, here on Hey Morton.

0: It is Hey Morton with Adina, D-Rock, and me, Rick. On Tuesdays, we play a game where all you have to do is know the English language. Pretty simple. We call it...
1: What did you say?
0: Stephanie's on the phone. Good morning, Stephanie. How are you?
2: Hi, good morning.
0: Well, let's play a game. Here's how this works. I'm going to give you a word. I'm going to give you its definition. You have 5 seconds to tell me, is it real or fake? Get 3 right, you win. 3 wrong, you're out.
2: Ooh.
0: So let's pay attention. Ooh. And today is, I think it's hard. I don't know, but it's always kind of hard on this game. Here we go. Real okay. or fake? Heliolatry. Heliolatry. Sun worship is heliolatry. Is that real or fake?
2: Fake.
0: No, that's a real word.
3: Wow, that's a cool word.
0: Yes, there's idolatry. Oh. There's heliolatry, worship of the sun. And you can see it in the wrinkled skin of those people in Palm Springs. I'm a heliolatrist. I know. All right, here's your next word. Ready?
2: Ready.
0: Crepitation. That's with a C. Crepitation. A crackling or rattling sound is crepitation. Real or fake?
2: Real.
0: Very good. A real word.
1: Okay.
0: All right. Here we go. Next word. Lumefaction. Lumefaction. The sudden appearance of understanding after prolonged confusion. You're like, oh, lumefaction.
2: Sounds real. I'm going to go real.
0: Wrong.
1: You know what that, see, I know what you did there. That was funny. Like the light bulb.
0: Yes.
1: Like to illuminate.
2: Yes.
0: Yes. Right. Lumefaction.
2: So, yeah.
0: Not a word.
3: It should be.
1: Yeah. It really should be.
0: Okay.
2: Tricky this morning.
1: You're right.
0: Well, that's the idea of the game. I'm not like, bread, something you eat out of flour. You're like, let me see. Give me a minute.
1: Here's a curveball. Happy.
0: All right. Here's your next word. Ready?
2: Okay.
0: Poco curante. Poco curante. Oh. A person who is indifferent or unconcerned. Poco curante.
2: I'm going to go real.
0: Very good. That's a real word.
1: That sounds like
0: 2-2.
1: Sounds like marinade.
3: Yeah, that's right? Straight up made up. What? I was
2: it
3: so confident.
2: It sounded made up, but I went real because I had a feeling.
1: There you go. Right,
0: here we go. Here's a word for you. Scintilla. S-C-I-N-T-I-L-L-A. Scintilla, a tiny trace or spark of something.
2: I'm going to go real.
0: That is correct.
1: Nice.
0: You win.
3: Oh, my God. Woo!
0: Did you know that was real?
3: No, all of these sounded fake today.
0: You know when someone goes, did you find any evidence? No, we didn't even find a scintilla of evidence. You'll hear that word a lot now probably because it's used a lot. I thought everyone would know that one.
3: I use smidge.
0: Smidge is good.
1: A tinch.
0: But smidge also sounds fake, but it's a real word, right? Yeah. Hey, should we let Adina try one?
3: Oh, my God.
1: Yes.
0: Okay, you want to try one, Adina?
3: I'm ready.
0: All right, let me see.
3: My brain is off for this game today because I thought those were all fake. Okay.
0: You thought they were all fake?
3: Oh, my God.
0: All right. Here's one for you. Mumpsimus. Mumpsimus, a person who stubbornly clings to an old customer belief despite evidence it is wrong. Mumpsimus.
3: Sounds like me. Yeah, you know, I think that's real.
0: Yes, your picture's next to the definition.
1: Oh, wow, look at that. You made it, girl.
0: You did it. Everybody won. I think we should get out while we're ahead.
3: Yeah, yes. Yeah.
0: Thank you for playing. Good job, everybody.
4: Were you forced into getting a solar contract?

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1: This is Robert Perea from the Fernley Reporter with your Fernley News Minute for Tuesday, June 23rd. Lyon County Sheriff's deputies conducting an investigation Saturday morning arrested a registered sex offender who had failed to update his registration. Deputies said the man, Matthew Villafane, had changed his residence several times since he last registered on May 12th. NV Energy said the 400-megawatt Sierra Solar facility under construction north of Fallon is on schedule to be completed in the first quarter of 2027. The Sierra Solar project will deliver power to the Tahoe-Reno Industrial Center by connecting to the Tracy-Valmy power line that runs from near Battle Mountain to the Tracy Power Station west of USA Parkway. Stay in touch with your local news with the Fernley Reporter. I'm Robert Perea from the Fernley Reporter, and this has been your Fernley News Minute on 101.3 FM, my biggest little radio.
0: 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Fallon, Reno, Fernley, Sparks, Nevada, and surrounding.
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0: summertime. I feel like it's prime boat time.
1: Oh, absolutely.
0: And so I thought this would be great for another episode of How Did You Barf the Boat?
1: Oh.
0: You're not ready for boat time.
2: Oh, my God.
0: If you hit any kind of turbulence whatsoever, and you're looking, like, if you're looking down too long, you'll get, it's like reading in a curvy road. You're a passenger reading in a car. You don't feel good?
1: Ooh.
0: Some people just not ready for it. In summertime, we get these stories. And so I thought what it would be fun to do is ask you to call 866-570-1903 and just share with us. You got on the boat and your stomach did not go along with it.
1: I said, oh, no, no, not today.
0: Not today. We're not staying down. Next thing you know, you're apologizing. I'm sorry. I'm sorry. How'd you barf the boat? 866-570-1903. Call and tell us, how did you barf the boat? Next, here on Hey Morton.

0: As summer heats up,
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0: to know, tell me this. It's summertime, you got on the boat, and it did not agree with you. How did you barf the boat? Our phone number is 866-570-1903. And Ariana's on the phone. Ariana, how'd you barf the boat?
1: So I went to this bachelorette party to Cabo, and we got on a boat, and I started emptying my stomach out of the boat. I was the only one suffering there. Everybody was having the time of their life, taking pictures. Oh. And I was like, it's okay. I'm doing it into the ocean. But with the movement of the boat, everything went back in.
0: Oh,
1: everybody was just mixed with the water, and like, oh my God.
2: You had a rebound.
0: Everybody's just sitting there like, what is that?
1: At the end, we all got off the boat, and they're like, why are our feet red?
0: What had you eaten before?
1: Oh my gosh, a couple Bloody Marys.
0: Oh, that's what it was. Yeah. Did you say anything?
1: No.
0: Ariana, thanks.
1: Okay, bye-bye.
0: Monica's on the phone. Monica, how did you barf the boat?
3: Oh, Lord have mercy. So it was about 6 years ago. My son wanted to have a birthday party, but I was like, birthday party's lame. Let's do something different, right? So I decided, hey, what do you think about going fishing? So he's like, yeah, I want to do that. He was turning 11. I go on Groupon. We go out on the boat, and I have a weak stomach. So I took the Dramamine as described the night before, the morning of, everything legit. We get on. I'm good. Half an hour. Kids already catching fish. Cool. The guy takes us out like another half an hour further. And yeah, no, that was not good. I was just over the side of the boat for at least an hour, vomiting. I don't know what my kids were doing. I don't know if they were running around the boat. I have no idea where they were because I was just vomiting. And no one was really helping me. I mean, how do you help a vomiting person? You really can't. Right? You're just like, it's okay, right? People left me alone. I was asked the captain to take me back. And he's like, I'm not going to, this is a group tour. There's 25 other people on this tour.
0: Yeah.
3: We're not going back till 3 o'clock. And I was like, it's not even 11. Okay? And I'm like,
0: oh, no.
3: Like,
0: you know what's great? They caught so many fish, I bet, because you chummed the water for them.
3: Oh. I had a great day. All I could do was hear people. And they were like, yeah, look at this one. And they were like so happy to get like all these. Oh, my God.
0: All thanks to you.
3: Dude, it was the worst. I told my mom, meet me at this and this dock with some ginger ale and some crackers. You know, and after I had already emptied my stomach, I had nothing left, nothing. And then they're like, well, did you take the Dramamine? Yes.
0: Yes.
3: I took the Dramamine. I read the pre-boarding instructions, you know?
0: Just wasn't for you.
3: It was not.
0: Oh. And have you been on a boat since then?
3: No.
0: No more. You barfed it once is enough. You learned your lesson.
3: I'm good. I'll wait for you over here on the dock, babe.
0: Okay. Enjoy your trip.
4: My God.
0: Oh, that's a great story. You know what, Monica? Thank you.
3: Okay, cool.
0: You take care, hon.
3: You too.
0: All right.
4: Oh, wow.
0: I'll wait for you over here on the dock. See? Every time.
4: Wow.
0: The best stories. Thank you, guys.
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0: right, let's go to Hollywood. What's coming up next in the Daily Dirt?
1: Jamie Lee Curtis just shared a story to Mariska Hargitay about their past and how they actually have known each other since childhood.
0: Oh.
1: So strange. Wait until you hear this story next in the Daily Dirt.
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0: Jamie Lee Curtis just told Mariska Hargitay that they've actually known each other since they were little girls. What? Wait until you hear this crazy story in just a minute. But first, this was a little concerning. The other night, Rod Stewart was performing, and typically maybe I wouldn't talk about him, but he was in Utah performing, and he ended up having to use oxygen tanks in order to get through songs. He was struggling to sing through a song. He was seen using the piano, the stage barriers, even a pole just to support himself. And at one point, a couple of crew members wheeled out literally an oxygen tank and gave him like a breathing treatment, which I know celebrities or singers do that usually backstage or whatever, but on stage in front of everyone, everyone was a little concerned. He told the crowd the show must go on, even though he nearly fainted.
1: Well, here's the thing. Here's what's interesting too. He's in Salt Lake, right?
0: Yeah.
1: That would be where he is. Yeah. And okay, so if he's in Salt Lake, that's 4,300 feet above sea level. So that's not nothing. If you're short of breath, you're up there.
0: Yeah.
1: And he's, man, I don't know how old he is, but he's trying to sing songs at that elevation. I mean, maybe get on a trampoline at sea level for 10 minutes and see how your cardio is. You're like, I don't blame him. I could use some oxygen every now and then. Yeah, good for him.
0: Pass him along.
1: He had it ready to go.
0: Yeah.
1: So he knew something was up. He was like, yep.
0: Jamie Lee Curtis was just telling Mariska Hargitay a story about themselves, actually. She told her that they actually met once a long time ago after finding out they lived next door to each other right after Mariska Hargitay's mom, Jane Mansfield, had passed in a car accident. Take a listen to this story.
2: Nobody knows this. You grew up in a house that was pink on the corner of Sunset Boulevard and Carrollwood. And the house next door, which was owned by Sonny and Cher, was purchased by Tony Curtis. And we met, but we don't know that we met, because there is a photograph, I've told you, I've looked for it, and I can't find it, of us all standing in the driveway of Tony's house, and it was after the accident, and your brother has his arm in a sling, and we're all just sort of standing. Then you ask yourself, why don't we know each other?
0: Wow. So she has this photograph of when they're kids.
1: Somebody does somewhere, right?
0: Yeah.
1: It's out there.
0: Find it. Oh, my God. Imagine how worthy that is.
1: To them.
0: Well,
1: I mean, no autograph person's like, I got it. How much? They're like, $40. I don't know. You're always thinking an artifact's going to make you rich.
0: I'm like, if I find it, I'm a millionaire.
1: Yes. $1 million. They're like, it's good. I think there's other sources. I think the AP has it.
0: Dang.
1: Like Getty Photos has it for sale for $300. You're like, dang it. Yeah, but that is an interesting artifact of Hollywood, right?
0: Cool piece of history.
1: Yeah.
3: It was just reported that a man snapped 65 cucumbers in 30 seconds to break the world record, obliterating the previous record of 50. Man, now breaking 50 cucumbers seems pointless.
0: I'm Medina on Hey Morton, and that's your Daily Dirt.

0: It's our phone prank, the phone jibba. I'm going to call Denise in accounting at a company and insist that I was just let go and I just want to come pick up my last check. They must have lost it. I have never worked for this company.
1: Okay. We would know that last name, and I have not seen it in our system. Do you recall your manager's name, sir?
0: Paul Smith.
1: Paul Smith.
0: Yeah.
1: Which store was that? Do you remember?
0: It was the store that's out by the Marriott.
1: There is no store by the Marriott, sir.
0: Well, maybe it was, okay, maybe it was a Hilton Garden Inn.
1: No, sir. I think you might have the wrong number.
0: I don't.
1: I'm not sure what you're trying to do.
0: Rick Notaboom, look it up. You guys owe me $1,000 and I want my money.
1: $1,000? How long did you work here?
0: I worked for 2 weeks as a barback and I want my $1,000.
2: What?
0: Wow. I just want my check. Where's my check? It's our phone prank, the phone jibba, next here on Hey Morton.

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0: about to prank call Denise. She works in accounting at a very large company that has many outlets across the country, and tell her, hey, I just got fired and I would like to get my last check. I have never worked for this company. I'm just going to give her names and places and see if I can find out where's my check. It's our phone prank, the phone, Jibba.
1: Accounting, it's Denise.
0: Yeah, hi, Denise. This is Rick, and I wanted to call. I wanted to know where to go to pick up my last check. My last day was last Thursday, so I wanted. I hadn't heard from anyone where to pick up my check, and they gave me your number.
1: Okay, what's your last name?
0: Notaboom. Notaboom. Rick Notaboom.
1: Okay, let me see if I have that. I'm sorry, we don't have anybody in the system with that name.
0: Really? Did you do a Notaboom? Because sometimes they do 1-0.
1: Nope, still nothing.
0: Well, I don't know what to tell you. I got done with my shift last Thursday, and they said they would have a check for me, because I asked for the money right then, and they said that I would have to wait. So you're the person
1: we don't have anybody in our system with that name, so I understand. Are you sure you worked here?
0: I'm sure I worked here. I would know where I worked.
1: Yeah, I'm sorry. We don't have anybody by that name.
0: Okay, well, what do I do at this point?
1: Well, you would probably have to contact HR to see if anybody has a name like that. There's no name in our system right now, so I can't help you.
0: Okay, you could help me a little bit. I mean, it seems like there's something you could do.
1: I'm looking through the whole system, and I can't see Rick Notaboom.
0: Okay, no Rick Notaboom anywhere in the world.
1: No.
0: Okay.
1: We would know that last name, and I have not seen it in our system. Do you recall your manager's name, sir?
0: Paul Smith.
1: Paul Smith.
0: Yeah.
1: Which store was that? Do you remember?
0: It was the store that's out by the Marriott.
1: There is no store by the Marriott, sir.
0: Well, maybe it was a Hilton Garden Inn.
1: No, sir. I think you might have the wrong number.
0: I don't.
1: I'm not sure what you're trying to do.
0: Rick Notaboom, look it up. You guys owe me $1,000 and I want my money.
1: $1,000? How long did you work here?
0: I worked for 2 weeks as a barback, and I want my $1,000.
1: Sir, I'm sorry, but we don't have you in our system.
0: Well, first of all, my name is Rick Notaboom, so you don't have to call me sir. And two, you owe me $1,000.
1: I don't have anybody in our system.
0: Awful convenient, isn't it? That all of a sudden I'm a missing person now, right?
1: No, I'm not going to file a missing person report.
0: Okay, well then just give me my $1,000 and I'll be fine. You give me $1,000, I get $1,000. End of story. Because I want my $1,000.
1: We don't have anybody in our system with that name.
0: Okay, you've said that like 50 times. I heard you, but I know I'm a real person, and I know I've poured a lot of ice.
1: You know what? This is really weird and suspicious. I don't know.
0: What's suspicious about it? I'm a person. You have my...
1: Everything, because I do not have your name at all, your date of birth. I have nothing on file.
0: You never even asked me my date of birth. Now, that's suspicious. I think you guys are taking my money and probably going to the casino with it. Are you having a good time? What kind of drinks did you order? Did you put it all on black?
1: I'm sorry. I don't have to argue with this. I have other phone calls to take. I don't know what's going on.
0: Probably other people. You don't know who they are, huh?
1: No, sir. We keep records all the time of the people that we employ.
0: I'll tell you what. I'm going to come down there, and you can have my $1,000 ready, or you could let me borrow your car for a month.
1: You can come down to the office.
0: Yes.
1: You can talk to whoever you want, but you know what? I cannot give you your money.
0: I'm going to borrow your car. I'm going to put a new air freshener in it, because I'm sure it probably doesn't smell that good. And I'm going to drive around.
1: I'm going to hang up.
0: Can I just tell you one more thing?
1: Come down to the office.
0: Okay, just one more thing. One more thing.
1: Okay.
0: The last thing I want to tell you is that you're on the radio right now. This is a phone prank, Denise. It's the phone, Jibba.
1: Oh, my gosh. You know what? I knew something was up. Your voice sounded super familiar. Oh, my gosh. I knew I was old.
0: Will you please look up Rick Notaboom just one more time for me?
1: Oh, I'm sorry. Maybe I'll look up Jibba.
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0: KRNG. Fallon, Reno, Friendly Sparks, Nevada, and surrounding.
1: Celebrating America's 250th birthday. In 1962, President John F. Kennedy said these inspiring words.
2: We choose to go to the moon in this decade and do the other things, not because they are easy, but because they are hard. 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
1: Kennedy's promise was fulfilled when Neil Armstrong, Buzz Aldrin, and Michael Collins sailed to the moon in Apollo 11.
3: Okay, engine stop. 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
1: Armstrong left an indelible mark on American history and a footprint on the moon as we all watched live on television.
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0: the place to be this 4th of July. This year, they are not only celebrating our country's 250th anniversary, but also the 25th anniversary of Fernley becoming an incorporated city. The day starts with a grand parade down Main Street. Following the parade, join them at a flag-raising ceremony at the out-of-town park, where there will be a car show, craft fair, and food vendors, contests, kids zone, music, the greased pig contest, and the guns and hoses contest. Starting at dusk, a spectacular fireworks show. 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
0: Portion of this hour is brought to you by the Fernley 4th of July. Call 775-399-4796 to be part of this year's parade. Dry camping is also available June 30th through July 5th.
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0: Portion of this hour is brought to you by the Fernley 4th of July. Call 775-399-4796 to be part of this year's parade. 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
0: Portion of this hour is brought to you by the Fernley 4th of July. Call 775-399-4796 to be part of this year's parade. Dry camping is also available June 30th through July 5th.
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1: Celebrating America's 250th birthday. On July 9th, 1955, the afternoon DJ at radio station WFIL showed up for work, and in an instant, his life changed forever. The general manager of WFIL-TV told Dick Clark he was the new host of their daily show, Bandstand, and he was to start that very day. Dick later brought the local show to the ABC network, where it became American Bandstand. And over four decades, almost every artist in the world appeared on his show, including The Doors.
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0: portion of this hour is brought to you by the Fernley 4th of July. Call 775-399-4796 to be part of this year's parade. Dry camping is also available June 30th through July 5th.
1: Fernley is the place to be this 4th of July. This year, they are not only celebrating our country's 250th anniversary, but also the 25th anniversary of Fernley becoming an incorporated city. The day starts with a grand parade down Main Street. Following the parade, join them at a flag-raising ceremony at the out-of-town park, where there will be a car show, craft fair, and food vendors, contests, kids zone, music, the greased pig contest, and the guns and hoses contest. Starting at dusk, a spectacular fireworks show. There will be live music until midnight. 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For more information, call 775-399-4796 or check out their website at www.fernley4thofjuly.com.
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0: 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Call 775-399-4796 to be part of this year's parade. 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
2: This is Robert Perea from Fernley Reporter with your Fernley News Minute for Tuesday, June 23rd. Lyon County Sheriff's deputies conducting an investigation Saturday morning arrested a registered sex offender who had failed to update his registration. Deputies said the man, Matthew Villafane, had changed his residence several times since he last registered on May 12th. NV Energy said the 400-megawatt Sierra Solar facility under construction north of Fallon is on schedule to be completed in the first quarter of 2027. The Sierra Solar project will deliver power to the Tahoe-Reno Industrial Center by connecting to the Tracy-Valmy power line that runs from near Battle Mountain to the Tracy Power Station west of USA Parkway. Stay in touch with your local news with the Fernley Reporter. I'm Robert Perea from the Fernley Reporter, and this has been your Fernley News Minute on 101.3 FM, my biggest little radio.
1: 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Fallon, Reno, Fernley, Sparks, Nevada, and surrounding.
3: Celebrating America's 250th birthday. As a young boy, he enrolled in art classes. His teachers couldn't have dreamed that he would one day produce dozens of animated motion pictures, create one of the most beloved cartoon characters of all time, and build theme parks that would enchant children all over the world, and their parents too.
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0: 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Call 775-399-4796 to be part of this year's parade. 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

0: Portion of this hour is brought to you by the Fernley 4th of July. Call 775-399-4796 to be part of this year's parade. 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
1: Celebrating America's 250th birthday. 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The general manager of WFIL-TV told Dick Clark he was the new host of their daily show, Bandstand, and he was to start that very day. Dick later brought the local show to the ABC network, where it became American Bandstand. 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

0: portion of this hour is brought to you by the Fernley 4th of July. Call 775-399-4796 to be part of this year's parade. Dry camping is also available June 30th through July 5th.
1: Fernley is the place to be this 4th of July. This year, they are not only celebrating our country's 250th anniversary, but also the 25th anniversary of Fernley becoming an incorporated city. The day starts with a grand parade down Main Street. Following the parade, join them at a flag-raising ceremony at the out-of-town park, where there will be a car show, craft fair, and food vendors, contests, kids zone, music, the greased pig contest, and the guns and hoses contest. Starting at dusk, a spectacular fireworks show. 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

0: 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Call 775-399-4796 to be part of this year's parade. 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

0: 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Fallon, Reno, Friendly Sparks, Nevada, and surrounded.
1: Celebrating America's 250th birthday. It's the great American pastime, and there's nothing more exciting in baseball than a home run. But home runs were not a big deal until 1927, when New York Yankee Babe Ruth set the all-time record for the most home runs in a single season with 60.
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4: Second baseman moves 20 feet into right field. Barnes hits one. Deep to right field. Look at him, McCovey Cole. Barnes has number 73.
1: Thanks to Barry Bonds' superhuman batting for the San Francisco Giants in 2001.
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0: All right. Hey, this is Big Pete letting you guys know I am out of town. I am in Elko right now enjoying the nice cool weather and watching my grandsons play All-Stars. So I'll let you guys know the scores tomorrow. But right now, I'm enjoying this weather. Getting you right back to more music and good times after our commercial breaks coming up right now.
1: 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Dry camping is also available June 30th through July 5th.
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0: right, expect some slowdowns because our music is so hot that you want to slow down and listen to it. Keep it locked on 101.3.
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1: This is Robert Perea from Fernley Reporter with your Fernley News Minute for Tuesday, June 23rd. Lyon County Sheriff's deputies conducting an investigation Saturday morning arrested a registered sex offender who had failed to update his registration. Deputies said the man, Matthew Villafane, had changed his residence several times since he last registered on May 12th. NV Energy said the 400-megawatt Sierra Solar facility under construction north of Fallon is on schedule to be completed in the first quarter of 2027. The Sierra Solar project will deliver power to the Tahoe-Reno Industrial Center by connecting to the Tracy-Valmy power line that runs from near Battle Mountain to the Tracy Power Station west of USA Parkway. Stay in touch with your local news with the Fernley Reporter. I'm Robert Perea from the Fernley Reporter, and this has been your Fernley News Minute on 101.3 FM, my biggest little radio.
0: KRNG. Fallon, Reno, Fernley, Sparks, Nevada, and surrounding.
2: Celebrating America's 250th birthday. One of America's greatest cities was founded by French colonists in 1718. It became part of the U.S. in 1803 after the Louisiana Purchase. New Orleans is the birthplace of jazz and home to Creole cooking and has produced dozens of famous recording artists, including Fats Domino, Louis Armstrong.
3: I see trees of green, red roses too.
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2: 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But the city rebuilt, Mardi Gras returned, and the French Quarter and all of New Orleans came back strong.
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0: right. This is the hottest day of the week. And if it's only 95, that's not too bad. It's going to be cooling off. And Sunday, by Sunday, it'll be a high of 66. Ain't that sweet? Now back to today's mix of music, 101.3.
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